0: 845 Romeo Tango, contact Shannon Approach 121 Decimal 4, goodbye.
1: I'm going to reach 446 Decimal 4,

0: 44H on a control identified clear to Memphis. Four four eight, classified level 360, and the correction that we to Pickle direct. Tamar 13 kilo. Tamar 13 kilo. Dublin advised winds 235 at 5 knots. Runway 10 might be available if you wish.
1: Yeah, that's great. Thank you so much.
0: Roger, come back.

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1: Okay, direct to Latar.

Charlie, Romeo, 7-1 Papa Romeo, 7-1 Charlie, identified cleared from Malice to Ogden.

Papa Center, Control Identified, cleared from Malice to Oscar.

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0: flight level 340.
1: Canada 4-3, China Control, identified stage 2, take over.
0: Clear, take over, Canada 4-3.

0: Good morning. Again, in 982 heavy, flight level 390, flight 2220.
1: United 982, Shannon Control, identified cleared from Malice to NJ.
0: Malice to NJ, United 982.
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0: November 221, Juliet Sierra, Shannon Control, identified clear from Tober to Tobri.
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0: 220. Shamrock 1, Mike November, Shannon Control, identified clear from Dogo to Olathe.

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0: Shamrock 11 Papa, clear to Rakar for 10 right.

attorney. I'm not contacting Charlie. I'm just getting calls from Dublin as people approach the coast, so I will pass on your request and let you know. And 886, Channel Control, identified here from Dougal to Moran.

Mike, I'm in Logan 74. Charlie Mike, Shannon, that's check. Stand by for radar contact.

East Mass at 178.

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1: 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I'm at 1 Tango Charlie, stay 2 Rockcar for 10 right.
0: It's a Rockcar now for 10 right. I'm up to the side.
1: Shamrock 1 Mike November, clear 2 Rockcar for 10 right.
0: Here's Rockcar for 10 right, Shamrock 1 Mike November.

United 3, Charlotte Control, identified from Malice to Arcos.

0: 221 Juliet Sierra, can you pop me on 124.7? November, descent flight level 170, and can you call me on 134.260?
1: 134.260, and we are starting to descend level 170. Camera code, Mike November.
2: Control, good morning, sir. 41 Yankee Heavy, flight level 370, on course, Leakey.
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0: 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November 221 Juliet Sierra. 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
0: 7, 7, 1, 7, 30, and 124. Thank you.
4: Alright, so good day, Air Canada 874, flight level 350, squawking 6323.
0: Air Canada 874, Shannon, match check, standby for radar contact. November 221 Juliet Sierra, Channel Control identified. Thank you.

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1: Continue 330, and you can get November 145 Romeo.

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good morning. From this 157 heavy Federal 7 here in Bumble. Tundra 157, trying to control identification.

1 Yankee Lima, Shannon Control identified. 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

0: Simmons Control, good morning. Delta Alpha Mike, 1-1 Charlie, flight level 410 in Mississippi.
1: Delta Alpha Mike, 1-1 Charlie, Shannon Control, identified.

0: Come on, 1 Yankee Lima, contact Shannon, 121.4, goodbye. Roger, 157 descend now, flight level 350, you can expect 330 up open this morning.
1: Roger, the temperature
0: is there, 350, you can expect to go up to 330, Roger. Roger, good morning, air control, 350, flight level 410, up for city.
1: Air
0: France, 375 Golf, Shannon Control identified.

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0: subject plus minor channel control identified. 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

0: 4-9. 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
1: Ground 8209,
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American 160, Shannon Control, identified.

0: morning, Scanlon, American 722, 347, 4 Bravo 250.
1: American 722, Shannon Control, identified. Continue descent to flight level 170.
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1: Delta 134, Center Control, good morning, I've been.
0: Good morning.
1: Contact 129er, it says 35, expecting to 330 both from this, going to be okay, I think, sir.
0: Thank you. Thank you.
2: Sending a warning, Delta 152, it's level 370.
1: Delta 152, Center Control, good morning, you are identified.

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1: 105, taking 1 Juliet Sierra.
2: Yeah, good morning, I'll send 38, level 390, keep the DLC.
0: I'll stream 38, turning good 8, I'm
2: good 8.
3: 7-1, Delta 140,
0: flyable 350. Delta 140, Shannon, good 8 to you, identify. November 221, Juliet Sierra, time on the heading, flight level 380.
1: Flight level 380 on the heading,

0: number 221 Juliet Sierra, reports to you heading to London, 135, that's 135 miles today.
1: 135, 25, 221 Juliet Sierra.
0: Okay, confirm that's at 135, 255.
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1: Ground control, good morning, United 989, flight level 360.
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1: good morning.
0: Your identify. I just got a CDLC that sent you to hold of us, but there's no response.
1: Yeah, you were transferred a few minutes ago and you never checked in. We were calling you and there's no answer.
0: Interesting. I thought we checked in and we haven't heard anything, but I guess we're good now. We'll keep an eye or ear out.
1: Yeah, we were calling you on this frequency. Yeah.

0: Delta 46.
1: Delta 46, sir.
0: Yes, sir. If you got 390 available, we'd like to put that on request.

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1: 31 Uniform Zulu, Shannon, good evening. Sorry, that time unrestricted, flight number 330.

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0: Thank you.

0: one is coming to Papa Ritchie 037. Hunter 2 is climbing the side of the mountain, we're looking for.
1: 6 Papa Ritchie, climbing the short right up point, climbing from the 6th and 300, get to left foot.
0: 516, climbing the 300, we're climbing the 6th.
1: Control, I got the point. Time number 6 is 7 0, get to engine.
0: 5 0 6 5 0 2 7 0 7 0 7 0 7 0 7 0 7 0 7 0 7 0 7 0 7 0 7 0 7 0 7 0 7 0 7 0 7 0 7 0 7 0 7 0 7 0 7 0 7 0 7 0 7 0 7 0 7 0 7 0 7 0 7 0 7 0 7 0 7 0 7 0 7 0 7 0 7 0 7 0 7 0 7 0 7 0 7 0 7 0 7 0 7 0 7 0 7 0 7 0 7 0 7 0 7 0 7 0 7 0 7 0 7 0 7 0 7 0 7 0 7 0 7 0 7 0 7 0 7 0 7 0 7 0 7 0 7 0 7 0 7 0 7 0 7 0 7 0 7 0 7 0 7 0 7 0 7 0 7 0 7 0 7 0 7 0 7 0 7 0 7 0 7 0

0: Ten of the road, and main 85X brake, moment clamber 162 in Gulf City.
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0: morning, KLM 116, passing 105 for 150 to Bamba.
1: KLM 116, channel control identified, continue climb under secondary side of the 2300.
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0: climbing flight level 90, passing now 65.
1: Ryanair 2976, channel control, identified, continue present heading and climb on the strip of the flight level 316.
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0: Shannon, good morning. United 23, passing flight level 330 for 230.
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1: KLM 1126, stop time, set up 310.
0: Stop the time, 310, KLM 1126.
1: United 23, at Dublin's request, could you speed to 250 knots on conversion?
2: Speed on the conversion, say again.
1: United 23, speed on conversion, 250 knots.
2: 250 knots, United 23, slow it down.
1: Thank you. KLM 1126, clear to ECOSA.
0: Clear to ECOSA, KLM 1126.

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0: Two letter two, please. Report your seat to Dublin. 135 decimal 655. 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
1: 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Goodbye.

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1: 13426, right here, 16766, right?
0: Right, F44 Mike Hotel, contact us in 135, decimal 655,
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Can you climb on restricted flight level 280, Reiner, for accuracy?

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1: Airport 824, shutting control, identify, continue time 16, flight level 230, switch to let go.
0: Continue time 16, flight level 230, and let's take off, Airport 324.

0: Dennis. Good morning, Leonard. This is Gordon Foxy Papa with the climate sky level 190 at the time.
1: London 132950.
2: London 132950, Shamrock 824,
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0: 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Canada 91, Canada 918,
1: Canada Control, I got 5 seconds, 170 speed of conversion, 280 knots, torpedo.

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1: Set flight level 170 and plan to drop off to out of below flight level 240.
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1: Canada, Manor 16, descending control identify. Reduce speed to 250 knots of collision.
0: Take speed 250, 250, Canada 916.

0: 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Report your feet to Dublin, 129 on the floor, 180, off the right.
1: Dublin now, 129,
0: 180, and 9-1. Air Canada 9016, descent to Central, 190.
1: Flight level 190, Canada 9016.

0: and that is 310 for Port Chaffee to Dublin, 135.655. Bye bye.
1: 135.655 to Port Chaffee, that is

0: Ryanair 7 Niner Golf, first class channel control identified, descent to flight level 200, speed and conversion 250 knots. Air Canada Niner 16, descent to flight level 170 and report to speed to Dublin 129.18.
1: Flight level 170 and we'll call it 291 and 0, Canada 916. Good day.
0: Okay.

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1: Central Pilot 190, Kemah 140, Channel Control, IDA, Flight Facility, Central Pilot 170, Speed Up Conversion, 290, Let's complete it.
0: Okay, the third down, Flexible 190 and 270, sorry, 290, not to get
1: it. Kemah 140, Central Pilot 170.
0: Holy, Flexible 170. Good morning, we're in the Golf Alpha, 5-0, heading 255.
1: 5-6-8, Golf Alpha, Shannon Control, I got the price, continue pressing heading 255, getting 190.
0: 190.
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0: Santa Monica, come up, one out for me. 620 for flight number 210, we're ready to go. We'll deal with you.
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at this stage, it's all Alpha. 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

0: Log 146, this is receipt to Dublin, 135.655, hold on.
1: 135.655,
0: heading 195 for 159. Heading 195, copy.

0: That was 1 MW Street, report your seat to Dublin 135, the phone 655, right?
1: 565,
0: I'm going to get you to direct.
1: Okay, sorry.
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2: 3 4 6 3 0 7 7 0. Good morning, Charlie. 2 3 Charlie Delta, climb in flight level 210. We're just weather avoiding heading 230. Flight level 190 now, Channel 2 3 Charlie Delta. Climb level 230, Channel 2 3 Charlie Delta.
0: Shannon,
1: right now,
0: 2 flight
1: uniform
0: Delta.
1: Hello,
0: straight up
1: 2 flight
0: 2 Rock. Shannon, 2 4 uniform Delta, Shannon,
1: control light, Delta 5, continue
0: flight heading. Up here, heading, right now, 2 flight, stop down. 6 8 Golf, Alpha, contact Shannon, approach 121.4, please.
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0: Contact 23 Charlie Delta, continue present heading and cancel flight level 280.
1: Cancel flight level 280 at Contact 23 Charlie Delta.
0: Runner 24 Uniform Delta, descend to flight level 140.
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0: up if you're fighting. The approach speed to Dublin 135 is now plus 557.
1: All right,
0: I'll
1: report speed 135, 659,
2: arrive at 3 Shannon, 23 Charlie Delta, well, we need to make a left turn, but there's weather ahead. Susan, thank you, Shannon, 23 Charlie Delta.

0: 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Bye bye.
1: 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Good morning.

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1: Sunset 427, good morning, Radar Complex, descend to flight level 170.
0: Descend to 170, Sunset 427.
2: Uniform Delta, you ready to copy weather?
3: Okay, sir, go ahead.
2: Surface wind is 170 degrees at 14 knots. Visibility is 10 kilometers. Clouds scattered 4,500 feet. Temperature 11, 2.9. UNH 1017, thanks for
3: having us. Roger, Washington. 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
1: Runway 24 uniform Delta, contact morning, continue to Expo straight in ILS Zulu runway 26. We're now 5,000 feet, QNH 1017, report localizer established.
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1: Turner 24 uniform Delta, just for info, runway traffic condition is 555 wet.
0: Copy, it's wet right now, 24 uniform Delta, thank you.

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1: Passing
0: flight level 197. Shamai 776, China radar contact, climb to flight level 260.
1: Flight level 260, 7776.

0: 30.8, I'm at flight level 230.
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0: Shamak 9, Echo Golf, Shaman 1, clear of weather, you're cleared to Roman.
2: Echo weather, well.

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0: 24 unit for direct, send 3,000 feet clear, IDS Zulu, runway 26, report 5 miles.
1: Send 3,000 feet clear for the IDS Zulu, clear back for 5 miles, China 24 unit from Delta.
2: 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Ryanair 50 to Victor.
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2: Get the latest weather, please.
0: Latest wind is 160 degrees, 10 knots. We've 10 kilometers, bit of light rain at the moment. It's a scatter cloud of 4,500. It's overcast 5,300. Temperature 12, dew point niner. The Connacht QNH 1017, and runway surface condition is wet. Expect the Strait and Isle of Sula runway 26.
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0: Roger.
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0: 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Is this the best thing heading 150 through weather?
1: 138 Alpha, sound on better for
0: one five zero.
1: Confirm the heading?
0: 145
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1: 3-2.
0: Okay, from 3-2.

0: Hotel Van Halen, and I'm Cinco Lima, Quebec, descending to level 180, inbound with Van Halen.
1: Ryan, I'm Cinco Lima, Quebec, coming to the AT radar contact, descend to flight level 200.
0: Flight level 200, okay, Ryan, I'm Cinco Lima, Quebec.

0: cleared up and requested to left heading 115.
1: Mercury at Alpha Sound, I'm heading 115.
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1: Ryanair 2-0, Mr. Best, Sound and Descent, flight level 100.
2: Flight level 100, Ryanair 2-0, Mr. Best.
0: Yeah, that's the morning one, 9901-200, Eagle with cover.
1: 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JetBlue 3537.
0: Bruce 353, guys.
1: JetBlue 353, just before you change frequency, Dublin would like a speed of 260 knots.
0: Bond is 250, JetBlue 353.
1: And you can change to Dublin now, thank you.
0: No problem.
1: Mike 3 at Alpha, climb level 170.
0: Alpha level 170.
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1: 138 Alpha, roger, just continue on by heading for the moment.
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1: Tama 3 is Alpha, Shannon, continue climb to flight level 210.
0: 259
1: for 210. Flight star 9201, Shannon, continue present heading.
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0: flight 0920, one descent to flight
1: 08. Descent level 801, ground 9601. Good morning, Ryan, flight
0: 7227, good morning, radar contact, climb to flight level 150.
1: Flight level 150.
0: Ryan 62 Hotel Tango, descent to flight level 190. Right turn 9201, 7 3
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1: 419.9,
0: 3001, contact approach 121.4, bye bye.
1: Approach 1141,
2: 9201, bye bye. Breeze 11 knots, runway 26 in use. Temperature plus 11 and QNH 1016. Runway traffic condition wet.
1: Oh, copy, thank you.

0: 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C-SAM 2, flight level 140.
1: Flight level 140.

0: 5 Zulu Victor, contact Connacht 130.705, radar service terminates, good day.
1: 130.705, good morning, good morning, 405 near Commerce, level 170, requesting the up to level 350.
0: Runner 405 uniform, Shannon, good day to you, radar contact. Continue climb to flight level 270.
1: Continue climb to level 270, Runner 405 uniform.
2: 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Descend now 5,000 feet, QNH 1016, report localizer established.
3: Now 5,000 feet, QNH 1016, and welcome, Runner 5, Zulu Victor.

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1: 3,000 feet, clear Alex Zulu, runway 26, report 5 miles.
0: 3,000 feet, clear Alex Zulu, runway 26, and we'll go 4 to 5, runway 5 Zulu, Victor.

0: Tower Rain RF 45 Romeo Echo, do you have Bahrain chance of the departure clearance, please?
1: Runner 45 Romeo Echo, clearance to London Stansted via Elgox 1 Bravo departure, flyable 90, squawk 6020.
0: Kenzo Sunset, Elgox 1 Bravo departure, climb to level 90, squawk 6020, and Air 45 Romeo Echo.
1: We back at Fred.
0: Tower 45 Romeo Echo, one little question. Do you know if in the terminal we can still find Nox Special?
2: Liner 970 to Hotel Sun, good day, see radar complex, line 2, flight level 2, minor 0.
3: Flight level 2, minor 0, runner 970 to Hotel.
2: Runner 970 to Hotel, clear to North.
3: To North, runner 970. Standard below to Canada 800, 200
2: for flight level 2, Canada 800, Sun, good day, see radar complex, descent to flight level 170.
3: Flight level 170, Canada 800.

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1: Right.
0: Yeah, we just got a call from London about your inbound to Gatwick. Currently, Gatwick is closed. They don't have a opening time. It's due to an aircraft stuck on the runway with a burst tire. They will update you when available, but they'll like you to come back to and see you for now.
2: Roger. 172 degrees, 12 knots, runway 26 Crystal Land.
3: 26 on a 5 cylinder.

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1: Sana Gadeci, radar complex, climb 2 flight level 270 on the ship.

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1: Sun 741 Delta, good morning, radar contact.

0: Okay, 2 times 10, good day to you, radar contact. On the heading, climb to flight level 240.
1: Maintain the heading, climb to flight level 240,

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1: Descend flight level 170.
0: Shamrock 106, can you reduce to 280? Shamrock 82 Tango, continue climb to flight level 300.
1: Continue climb flight level 300, Shamrock 82 Tango.

0: 1.8, climbing in 5,000.
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0: Sharmac 82 Tango, report to heading for Salmon 134.260. Good day.
3: 134.260, Sharmac 82 Tango. Good morning.

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0: JetBlue 841, flight level 190. JetBlue 841, Sonic at ACU, radar compact, descend to flight level 170.
1: Descend to flight level 170, JetBlue 841.
0: Contact, climb 2, flight level 240.
1: Climb, flight level 240, 7-7-5.

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1: This is 884, sounding at 18, radar contact 217, flight level 154.
0: This is flight level 154, Mr. Ed, 884.
1: Liner 771 uniform, sound on descent to flight level 100.
2: Descent flight level 100, Liner 771 uniform.
3: Morning, Liner 8 Delta Yankee, turning inbound to flight number 1, flight level 150.
1: Liner 8 Delta Yankee, sounding at ATU, radar contact, you can expect to fill this on Romeo arrival, descent to flight level 100.
3: Fill this on Romeo arrival, descent flight level 100, Liner 8 Delta Yankee.

0: Tower 5, make that by Charlie Romeo with them.
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2: Uniform cleared to
3: Gibble. Clear to Gibble, right, I sent somebody in. Do you want the levels that they're able to be tested?
2: Runner 771 uniform, Sam, no court agency will advise further. Runner 766, Japan, you're sounding today to you, radar contact. Continue flying to flight level 270 unrestricted.
1: Runner 45, runway clear to backtrack, land at runway 26.
4: Land at backtrack, land at runway 26, and F on runway 4.
2: Runner 771, uniform, contact course approach 119.9.
3: Course approach 119.9, runner 771, uniform, runway.
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0: Dialogue, that's runner 81 Echo November, QNH 1016, that's departure, back to loop.
1: Runner 81 Echo November, clear to London Luton, offer runway 26 via Elgo from Bravo departure, 5190, squawk 1427.
0: Runner 81 Echo November.
1: Right back, good catch.

0: Standard 45 runway, echo surface wind, 170 degrees, 11 knots, runway 26, clear for takeoff.
1: Clear for takeoff 26, Ryanair 45 runway, echo.
2: Proceed at 884, descend to flight level 80.
3: Descend to level 80, display at stage 84.
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0: Ryder 9 Fox Romeo Shaman, do you want to write the rest of both in the sun? And Ryder 9 Fox Romeo, climb 2, flight level 110.
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1: 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Thank you, sir. Have a good day, bye.
0: Yeah, just check that frequency is 119.075.
1: 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Thank you, bye.
0: Bye.
1: Hello, Ryanair 45 Romeo Echo. Good morning. Passing 4,000 feet, climbing to 90, direct on to departure is Agus 1 Bravo, squawk 6020, with Biden. Tampa Bell 150 Ryanair 45 Romeo Echo.
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2: 5880, we say yes, 8 and 4.

0: 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Bye-bye.
1: 121.4,
0: bye. 109, Foxtrot, Mayor Shannon, when ready to approach?
2: When ready.

0: 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We're at level 110 up to level 160.
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1: 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Climb to flight level 200.
0: Climb to flight level 200.

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0: 2018, 7182, moving from west to burn, closing 2651, estimating burn at 5 to the hour.
1: Okay, the call here on Mike 5 to the hour is the copy report at Burr and he advised one item of traffic last seen approximately 1 to 5 miles southwest of Burr, routing northwestbound, not correction, northeastbound, unknown altitude.

0: Echo India Hotel Uniform Mike Shannon.
1: Good morning,
0: 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Binary Kilo, good day to you. Radar complex, 2 to flight level 140.
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0: 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Good day.
1: 19075, Runner, have one accident number today. Good morning, it's Runner 81, Echo November, that's 36, Mountain Flight 1190 on the Algo, one Bravo out of Knox, Qualcomm.
2: Runner 81, Echo November,
1: Shannon,
2: good day to you. Climb to flight level 150 and
1: confirm squawk. Climb to flight 150 and squawking 1427, Runner 81, Echo November.
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4: Runner 8, Kilo Alpha, connect morning, continue to Hexport straight in, ILS Sula, runway 26, no delay. Descend 5,000 feet now. QNH 1016, report localizer established.
3: Okay, descending 5,000 feet on 1016, expecting ILS 26, where Hexport, do call 8, go Alpha.
0: Descend
1: to flight level 170. Descend to flight level 170, American
4: 724.
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4: And Runner 8, Kilo Alpha, have the latest weather field if you'd like to copy.
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4: Alpha. The surface wind is 160 degrees, 10 knots. We've 10 kilometers, view cloud at 900 feet, broken cloud at 2,400, temperature 12, dew point 11, the QNH 1016. Runway surface condition is wet.
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0: 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Papa 350,
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1: 108 Kilo Alpha, surface wind 160 degrees, 10 knots, runway 26, clear to land.
0: 26, clear to land, runway 8 Gotham.

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1: Good morning, everyone.
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0: Thank you, identified. 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

0: know 7 o'clock November Defense Level 100.
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1: 2 Delta arrival on the 2-4, 3-1, Golf Quebec.

0: 31 Golf Quebec, request.
1: 31 Golf Quebec.
0: Alpha weather, we request heading north, 250 of 12 hours weather.
1: I'm just approved.
0: 31 Golf.
1: 31 Golf Quebec, 15 Defense Level 140.
0: Yeah, Golf Level 140, Golf Quebec.
1: The 70 cost November, roger, right heading north to the crew, stop at 10540 to the area.
2: Right heading north,
1: stop
2: the level
1: 1 and 7 hello, good morning, identify 10570.
2: Identify 170, United 90.
1: Right, I'm 7 o'clock, November, with direct Gibbal, direction Gillard, keep you clear.
3: 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Runway surface condition is west, you can expect a ILS Zulu approach runway 26 from Elgux.
4: Thank you very much, expecting ILS Zulu runway 26, everything copy with 1016, thank you very much, Ryanair, I call you in a minute, Ryanair, 1016.
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1: Roger, maintain 140.

0: 7 o'clock, November on that heading, descend to flight level 80.
1: On heading, descend to level 8. Confirm. Request heading 010, runway 7 o'clock, November.
0: Okay, confirm you need further right. Roger, further right approved, and stop to set about 140
1: to...
0: Rhino 156, stop at contact 250. Ryanair 954 Yankee, good morning, identify continue to check out 200.
1: Down 200, Ryanair 954 Yankee.

0: Niner 7, 8 o'clock, November, descend 5, 8, 0. 10,
1: 11, 8,
0: 0, 9, 9, 7, 8 o'clock, November, report to heading and speed to approach 121, that's number 4, bye-bye.
1: Heading and speed to approach 121, 7, 8, 0,
0: November. Niner 2, and Gulf, Quebec, descend 12, 100.

0: Fort into the Sierra, flyable 314, descending flyable 250, 250
1: Max. Number 24 Exec Sierra, good morning, identified the Caribbean base, 3 Delta arrival runway 24, and expect to be number 3 for the approach.
0: Clear, Delta 3,

0: Roger, altitude.
1: Number 2 for expect here, continue to descend to 5015.
0: Continue to descend to 5015.

0: 9813, good morning, good afternoon, flight continue descent to 5100. Continue to low. Number 982, Quebec Sierra, standing for the morning event by clear to Bamba, and stand by for Harris.
1: Clear to Bamba, number 982, Quebec Sierra.
0: Minor 9813, clear to Elbok.
1: Minor
0: 9813 clear to Elgok.

0: Roger, that's approved, and report that heading to approach 1214.
1: 1214, thank you. Over in 2144.
0: Number 982, correct here, climb flight 270.
2: Climb flight also 270, number 982, correct here.
3: Over 982, Quebec Sierra, contact Shannon 134.630, bye bye.
2: 34630, Quebec Sierra, bye bye.
0: Number 248, Quebec Sierra, report to feed to Shannon approach 121.4, bye bye.
1: 121.4, and we'll report it to you there. Quebec Sierra.
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0: 5 Mike Kilo, good morning, at Enterprise, clear to Rick, 2 Delta, arrival runway 24, and expecting number 4.
1: Delta,

0: Right, it's 311 channel.
1: 311, go ahead. Final flight level 1 is here, guys, 311.
0: United 311, continue flight level 260.
1: Decline 260, United 311.

0: very good morning running Yankee.
1: I know 6 November Yankee, good morning to you. I have a question. Confirmed requested level.
0: 4-0, Roger.
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0: Connacht continue to Elgux, ILS Zulu, runway 26, no delay. Descend now flight level 80, next report Elgux.
1: Descend flight level 0, next report Elgux, on course to Elgux, right.

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0: That's runner 9813, continue to send now 3,000 feet, you're clear to ILS Zulu, runway 26, report localized, established.
1: I descend 3,000 feet, 1016, clear for ILS Zulu, 26, report localized, established, runway 9813.

0: Excellent, dear. Hotel Mike Charlie, Charlie Destination, Challenger H1018, Pascal.
1: Excellent,
0: dear. Hotel Mike Charlie, Challenger H1018, Pascal. No known traffic to affect. Report at birth.
2: Karma Tower, good morning again. Ryanair 6, Victor Lima.
3: Ryanair 6, Victor Lima, turn.
2: Ready to copy latest weather and ready to copy clearance if available to Bergamo, Ryanair 6, Victor Lima.
3: Ryanair 6, Victor Lima, surface wind is 170 degrees, 11 knots. Runway 26 in use, temperature plus 12, QNH 1016. The runway surface condition is wet. Your clearance to Milan Bergamo via the Elgup from Bravo departure, flight level 90, squawk 6373.
2: Runway news 26, QNH 1016, clear to Bergamo, Elgup 1 Bravo departure, climb flight level 90, squawk 6373, Ryanair 6, Victor Lima.
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0: Stand roger, we have one aircraft on route to Boris, Edward Intercell Mike Charlie on frequency. 2,400 feet unverified, and just about 10 miles to the northwest of the portage.
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5: copy. We are beach, Steve Blue, Rubik, Tavar, Ottawa, 1500. Echo India Alpha Bravo Sierra, report at Burr and be advised 2 icons traffic currently ahead of you, also leading to Burr.
1: Copy that, Bravo Sierra. I'll be in the stage over to Burr now, okay, too.
5: Second?
1: We're going to QSY to Burr now, that's okay, too.
5: Okay, can we have the phone here? That's time to repeat.

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1: ESF RA 170.
0: 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ESF
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0: 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From NJEC to give off.
1: NJEC give off is moving forward.
0: And if you keep up that speed, get ahead of stuff on top of the top.
1: And 2 minutes, we have a moment of freeze and stuff on the top.
0: No problem.
1: Thank you. I did 2 minutes.
0: Minor 540 Lima Charlie, contact Shannon 135, definitely. Yankee, contact Kerry Farrell, 123, that's the 325 radar, so terminate.
1: 23325, 3,000.

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Have a good day.

0: 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Check it Durham, Delta 44.
1: Shannon, good morning. Air Canada 801 Heavy climbing flight level 109 for flight level 160. Clear pickle, climb flight level 240, Air Canada 801.

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0: Delta 44, defense level 170.
1: Level 170, here, Delta 44. Good morning,
0: Flight 2 and Echo Victor, Shannon Crow, good morning, identify for the band back, 925-230.
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0: to an Echo Victor, flight heading 080 degrees.
1: Heading 080 degrees, run into 1 Echo Victor.
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2: Robin, on route to Burr Airfield, return to 2,000 feet, east of Baltimore.
0: Can you tell us about Alpha, Roger, copy, confirm information only?
2: Confirm information only, please. Go ahead, Alpha.
0: Roger, copy. We want to talk to the three or four aircraft have just gone into the border in the last 19 minutes. So, that's important.
2: Thanks for Alpha. Thanks very much.
3: Hello, Roger. I'm going to go to the morning. I'm sending the level 220. On the edge is 330 with the speed 230 knots.
0: Ryanair, 2 Alpha Foxtrot, good morning, identify 15 descent up to 200 and maintain the heading for Zeke.
3: So, 15 descent, I have a 200, so we want to get a Ryanair 2 Alpha Foxtrot.
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0: American 132, descend flight 170. American 132, further to 170 now. United 289, or continue climb flight with 280.
1: Climb 280, United 289.
0: Descend flight pretty much public, thank you. Resume navigation to give out.
1: Oh, navigation to give out, yes, that's recording.
0: Airport 13 duty, descend flight 200, and the 40 feet is up to 135655.
1: Descend flight level 200, and we report the speed on 135655, and Portugal 13 duty.

0: November 117, November Echo, runway track off of Perry, 6,000 climbing 100.
1: November 117, November Echo, Shadow Control, good morning, confirm flow.
0: 3606, November Echo.
1: November 117, November Echo, thank you, identified. Clear to Resno, continue climbing to 280.
0: Correct, Resno, 280, November Echo.
1: Runway 7455, requesting 10 degrees to the left of us. Runway
0: 7455,
1: 10 degrees left. 10 degrees left of us. America 1 2 3 250 knots.
0: American 132, speed 250 knots.
2: And America 209, checking in 150 for 160. Check Delaville 280, America 209.

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1: There is a navigation to Indraj, 10-6-0, Lion Air, Jim Professor.

Lieutenant Controller, very good morning, Air Canada 917 Heavy, flight level 108, climbing to 120. Certified, flight level 280, Air Canada 917.

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0: 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Flight Level
1: 100, 2 Romeo, request the weather, please, sir.
2: Under 9812, surface wind 160 degrees, 13 knots, runway 26 in use, temperature plus 12, QNH 1016, the runway surface condition wet.
1: Thank you, and can you please take it the wind?
2: So 160 degrees, 14 knots.
1: 16014, thank you, QH1216, trainer 9812. And is it possible to get the clearance this early?
2: Affirm, your clearance is going to reach south via El Gus 1 Bravo departure. Flight level 90, squawk 2024.
1: Here's destination El Gus 1 Bravo departure, 90, squawk is 2024, Ryanair 9812.
2: Rebecca is correct.
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1: Okay, let's copy to start up roof, Trainer 6 Victor Lima.

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1: Shannon 154, Shannon, good morning. I have SYB, send flight over 170.
0: Continue descent to 170, Delta 154.
2: Shannon Westhead 4310-4, climbing struggle 160. Turn for Edge Knoll, flight level 240, Echo 43.

0: 2000, 75,000, second runway, 79, 24. Flyer, 85, good morning, Atlantic 5. Turns out to let go, 5,000,
1: 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Let go, 95,
2: building point Alpha, all short, runway 26, will go runner 6, Victor Lima.
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0: Sharing Control 11 at 270 flight level 290 for 150.
1: United 270, Shining, good morning, United 5-10, flight level 100, cleared moment 3, South Tower 1.
0: Hi, descend to flight level 100, cleared moment 3, South Tower 1, United 270.

0: Ryanair 6 Victor Lima, ready for departure.
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0: Section 2, correct Bravo, China, good morning, I'm flying Eastern flight level 90, cleared Tipper 2, Delta arrival.
1: Flight level 90, cleared Tipper 2, Delta arrival, Section 2, correct Bravo.

Shamrock 7 of 7 of 7 of 7 of 7 of 7 of 7 of 7 of 7 of 7 of 7 of 7 of 7 of 7 of 7 of 7 of 7 of 7 of 7 of 7 of 7 of 7 of 7 of 7 of 7 of 7 of 7 of 7 of 7 of 7 of 7 of 7 of 7 of 7 of 7 of 7 of 7 of 7 of 7 of 7 of 7 of 7 of 7 of 7 of 7 of 7 of 7 of 7 of 7 of 7 of 7 of 7 of 7 of 7 of 7 of 7 of 7 of 7 of 7 of 7 of 7 of 7 of 7 of 7 of 7 of 7 of 7 of 7 of 7 of 7 of 7 of 7 of 7 of 7 of 7 of 7 of 7 of 7 of 7 of 7 of 7 of 7 of 7 of 7 of 7 of 7 of 7 of 7 of 7 of 7 of 7 of 7 of 7 of

0: United 270, Shannon Defense Site Level 8 Hill.
1: 75 Level 8
2: Series 270. Good day, Renner 6 Victor Lima. Shannon, good morning, Renner 6 Victor Lima, L Gux 1 Bravo, passing 3200 feet, climbing to level 90, squawking 6373 with Eden. Climb to level 150, direct to Baker, Renner 6 Victor Lima.

Hi, we'll close back out to China Good Morning at SID, Sunflight 110, cleared Cismo 1 at Romeo, arrival number 2.

0: 613 Victor Shannon, good morning. Flight level 130 confirmed squawk.
1: Flight level 130 confirmed squawk.
0: 613 Victor Shannon, my deck, please. Flyer 6 Victor Lima Shannon, flight level 270.
2: Climb for level 270, runner 6 Victor Lima.
0: Flyer 1 4 Quebec Alpha, contact course approach, 119.9.

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1: Echo Charlie. 401
0: Echo, Thomas Rose, squad 2646
1: Fly, we're just
0: going to close
1: up below, 2000 below, on the way to Spur, within
0: 20
1: minutes,
0: Wendy, November Fox Charlie. Echo Wendy, November Fox Charlie, that's copy, thank you. There has been a fair bit of traffic in Spur this morning, you can advise reading signals.
1: Wendy, November Fox Charlie, copy, Thomas.

0: morning, thank you for 960 in the farm. The city is heading by level 200 to Kibo.
1: Question 0962 in the farm. Shannon, good morning. Thanks, bye. Continue defense by level 100.
0: Defense
1: by
0: level 100.
1: Thank you for
0: 960.
1: Question 613, Victor, flying flight level 310.
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0: aircraft on the listening stroll to the northwest of Port Leash. One second, please.
1: Good morning, Avatar 7430, this is Avatar 240 by Lenko.
2: Avatar 7430, Shannon, good morning, identified. Continue descent to flight 140. Clear direct to Archer, and the Archer 1 Romeo right.
1: Descending Petra Vel 140, direct to Archer, and Archer 1 Romeo right. 430.
0: Echoing the Gulf Tango Bravo, how many are taking place? Echoing the November Fox Charlie, Sammy.
3: Go ahead.
0: Okay, there's some traffic ahead of you that is not listening on frequency at the moment. There is an echoing the Gulf Tango Bravo, looks like off the direction, and there's an aircraft also on the listening stroke, not on frequency. The unverified mode Charlie is 2,000 feet and 2,400 feet, all in the northwest of 40.
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0: Okay, this is Nikhil Fox Edition. There's an echo in the Gulf Romeo India, not on frequency. It looks to be descending out of 2,200 feet, unverified, heading towards Earth.
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1: 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Sorry I didn't hear you, but just didn't get a chance to come back to you. I'm looking out at the traffic here and on route to bar. Currently south of Cullamore, 2,000 feet.
0: Golf Romeo India, that's copy, thank you. 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And there's just a few items ahead of you, not on frequency, unverified mode Charlie, 2,000 feet and 1,800 feet.
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0: Number 240 to Victor, channel control, IDAC 5, continue climb to flight level 290.
1: Continue climb to flight level 290, number 240 to Victor.
0: Tempestar 7430, contact course approach 119 on decimal 9 off the way.
1: 119
0: on decimal 9 off the way. Number 426, Papa Foster, potential 5780.
1: 5740.

0: 22 Kilodelta to confirm passing W.
1: Passing Federal 88.
0: And at 22 Kilodelta, Shannon Control identified continue climb under the circuit to flight level 290.
1: Take climb
0: over
1: the circuit to flight level 290 and to flow as well.
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3: Runner 9812, taxi, holding point Alpha, hold short 26, port ready.
2: Wilco, Alpha, hold short runway 26, and we report ready, runway 9812.
0: This is at 884, Shannon Control, identified, climb under circuit to flight level 100, clear to engine.

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0: Helicopter November 7, November Papa, departure of the private site, despite due stay. Route, looking for route your zone, north of the runway, route in Dyser Church, just south of Tulla. We're terminating in Foreign Company.
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1: This is at 884, continue climbing to that level 2, please it up.
0: Contact
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0: 2206.
1: November 248, Quebec Sierra, contact channel 134, decimal 6, please it up, bye-bye.
0: 134, decimal 6, 30, good day, November 248,
1: Quebec Sierra. Okay. This is at 884, climb on the circuit to that level 2, please it up.
0: 236.
1: November 7, November Papa, contact the tower 118.7.
0: 118.7.
1: And then 1123, contact the question first, is it to give up?
2: Okay,
1: then 1123, contact close approach 119.19, okay?
2: 119.19,
1: 108, contact Dublin, 125.655, all right?
0: 25.655,
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1: Line up, 22, Kilo Delta, contact Shannon, 134.6, please get off the line.
0: 1-3-4-6-0,
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0: Echo into November Foxtrot, thank you. Flight time tolls at 0936. Bye bye.
1: Thank you, guys.
2: And Delta 284, flight level 27271, Victor.
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2: Chris. Okay, let's see. 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
0: I'm
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0: Runway 854, Hotel Yankee, confirm passing ready.
1: Passing
0: level 1, 2, 1, 2, 1, 2, 1, 2, 1, 2, 1, 2, 1, 2, 1, 2, 1, 2, 1, 2, 1, 2, 1, 2, 1, 2, 1, 2, 1, 2, 1, 2, 1, 2, 1, 2, 1,
1: 2, 1,
3: 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Tulsa 130 Rainer, 9812, thank you.

0: 9960, Romeo 326, time for Saturday 120. How long do you expect heading?
1: 3-5-4-5-7-8-9-0.
0: Roger, roger, roger. 3-5-4-5-7-8.
1: Roger,
0: roger, roger. 3-5-4-5-7-8-9-0. Roger, roger, roger. 3-5-4-5-7-8-9-0. Roger, roger, roger. 3-5-4-5-7-8-9-0. Roger, roger, roger. 500 Bravo Hotel, contact the tower, 118.7.
1: Hello, there is Express 18 Victor Romeo, climate control level 190 again.
0: Ryan, that's Persian Average with 18 Victor Romeo, channel control identified, time on restricted capacity 270, 50 Bamba.
1: Direct to Bamba, climate and restricted to flood level 370, there is Express 18 Victor Romeo.
0: Ryanana 812, continue time to start level 310.
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0: 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If you can wish them best wishes and to Mark Fitzgerald from Shannon ATV.
1: All right. So the we have the under 20. Yeah. So Mark Fitzgerald is sending all the best to them. Is that correct?
0: Okay, from Shannon ATV. Thank you.

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0: Shannon, Delta 293, if you're passing flight level 123 for 160.
1: Delta 293, Shannon, control item, flight time, unrestricted to flight level 280, clear to Arnhem.
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1: Passing level 114
0: November, Shannon Control, identify time on restricted to flight level 2, 3, 0, 6, 2, band up.
1: 2, 3, 0, 6, 6, 2, band up, runway 114.

0: Samaritan 208, center control, identifying potential flight number 170.
1: Flight number 170,
0: Mike 208. Ryanair 114 November, continue plans for flight number 270 and contact Shannon 134-0660,
1: bye-bye. 270 and 134-660, bye-bye, Mr. Ryanair 114.

0: 0 Romeo 1 ready to come to contact 170 and contact Dublin 1356655.
1: Good. When ready to send flight level 170 and over to Dublin 1355.
0: November 7, November, Papa Sonic, good day to you again. The Sonic, your name is now 1017. Let's go.
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0: Control again, helicopter November 500, Bravo Hotel.
1: November 500, Bravo Hotel, Shannon, good day to you again. The Shannon 2 and 8 is now 1017, Bravo Hotel. Shannon
0: 2 and 8, 1017, 500, Bravo Hotel. This engine is the zone southwest of Ballina, and I'm route to Burton.
1: Roger, that's all copy, thanks. There's a lot of traffic in the Super today, so you can report these in the Super.
0: That's copy, we'll report these in the Super. Hello, I'm here. Thank you for the show. We are heading center 20 in front of the
1: Super. Run out 3-9 Echo Victor, confirm passing ready.
0: Question from the 1979
1: Echo Victor. Run out 3-9 Echo Victor, Shannon Control, item 5, continue climb, and Mr. Pacific Factory 270, get your band up. November 7, November 7, that's copy. 5 times time, 1000. Bye bye.
0: Good, folks.

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0: 500 Bravo Hotel. Question 3, continue south to Boeing on 12 at 95.
1: November 500 Bravo Hotel, that is copied. Are you closing your plan now?
0: I confirm that the city closed on time with you, please, 500 Bravo Hotel.
1: November 500 Bravo Hotel, thank you. Flight plan closed 1002. Bye bye.
0: Number 354,
1: we're ready. Turn right, request to rank the res now. Number 354, turn right, heading 2802, copy.

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0: 3354, would you want to position to Red Hill?
1: I'm sorry, say again, for Jeffrey 354.
0: Separate 354, return navigation to Red Hill.
1: Correct,
0: 354,
1: thank you.
0: Separate 354, contact Shannon 134.260, bye bye.
1: 34260, Jeffrey 354, total. Got a camera sky, 381, request left turn 275 to avoid the red quality track.
0: Select 381, left turn is approved, report here for this.
1: Left turn, thank you, we're close camera sky, 381.

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1: 7 Ocean 1 kilometer, channel control identified. Cleared under temperature delta of angle 1824. Speed on conversion 2 6 to the left. Delta One to the mic, traffic off and on for Shannon ahead of you, if you're getting to weather, then no to speak.
0: Come to the
1: Ocean 1 to the mic, there's just to get few weathers on your flight path, like flight path.
0: Okay, yeah, coming. Currently it looks like there is a flight on the engine
1: 1 to the mic, that's covered to 7%, there will be 220.

0: Version 1 to the microphone to factor with 200 and reduce it to 250.
1: Server 200, reduce to 250.
0: For how long do you expect the heading?
1: Just about another 3 or 4 miles, we can be clear of the big light turn.
0: Roger.

0: contacting with us?
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0: So I see 81, standby, I'll just coordinate with approach.

0: Galaxy 81, report your heading and your speed to Shannon Approach 121.4. Bye bye.
1: Thank you. Heading speed 121.4. Bye bye.
0: Mission 1 through the mic, descend 2-7-9-0.
1: Descend 5-9-0, come on, little mic.
0: And Ocean 1 through the mic, report your speed to Shannon Approach 121.4. Bye bye.
1: 4-1-4, let's see those ones, little mic. Thanks, bye.
0: Air traffic 2-3-0, Shannon Control, identify descent 2-5-1-7-0.

Shana, good day, we're on a 395 kilo descent of flight level 240, turn to the right heading 240 to avoid for about 40 miles. Descent flight level 100 and we'll go around a 395 kilo. Heading 100, roger, and if you have time, we'll be looking for the latest wind and knock if it could. Thanks.

Wheels on and the QNH1015. Thank you very much. Run at 395 Kilo. Right, 395 Kilo. Request farther right off the heading of 260 for about 20 miles. Thank you very much. Heading 260. Run at 395 Kilo.

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0: 50 and 4 Romeo Alpha. 10 4 Romeo Alpha, Shannon Control, identify stem, unrestricted to flight level 170, clear to band box.
1: Flight level 170, direct to band box,
0: 10 4
1: Romeo Alpha.
0: Aircraft set 230, contact Dublin 129.180, bye.

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0: 2 5,000 Mike, contact Shannon, 134.630,
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0: limit.
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0: 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And we do have flight control system for 1,100. You might bring it forward if you can grab it.
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1: Sierra Mike, sorry.
0: Okay, there is a lot of activity around Burr today, and one item of traffic not verified on radar and not on our frequency, but 10 miles, 8 miles now in your 12 to 1 o'clock position.
1: Copy, traffic, looking out, Sierra Mike.
0: Excellent, in November, Juliet, Alpha Shannon, are you on frequency?
2: And Shannon, this is Delta 177. We're checking in passing 106 for a flat level 160. Fine, mod restricted 280, direct to rest now for Delta 177. Thank you.
3: Runair 395 Kilo. Okay, very good afternoon, Runair 395 Kilo. Descending flight level 100 inbound Hexpo. Current distance from the Charlie Oscar November 39 miles. And descending flight level 100.
4: That's Runair 395 Kilo, connector. Morning, good evening to Expo. Straight in LS Sula, runway 26, no delay. Descend out onto 5,000 feet, QNH 1015, report localizer established.
3: And now 5,000 feet, QNH 1015, inbound Expo, we'll co-establish runway 395 Kilo.
4: Expo, I believe you got the weather off, Shannon. The runway traffic condition here is wet.
3: Okay, condition wet, thanks, runway 395 Kilo.
0: Copy that traffic now 3.5 miles in your 2 o'clock position.

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0: Equinagos here. 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
1: 0432, do you want that on now or
0: at the boundary? You can put that on now and contact Dublin 118 Decimal 5 and you can let them know if you spoke to Cumberland.
1: Will do, and open it up. Thank you so much.
0: Take care.

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0: Thank you.

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1: Hunter 395 Kilo, 10,000 feet, cleared out of Zulu, runway 26, report 5 miles.
0: 10,000 feet, we'll go 5 miles, cleared out of Zulu. 26, Hunter 395 Kilo.

0: Continue climbing to flight level 130 and turn left heading 070.
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0: Identified to send to flight level 190 and the left turn approved to port your letter.
1: You can flight level 190, left turn approved, we'll call Shama
2: 5-2-0. Hello, runner 5-2-2 Delta, sending at 220 Bama.
0: Runner 5-2-3 Delta, Shama Control, identified, continue person heading to send to flight level 140.
2: 140, I'm a person heading 5-2-2 Delta.

0: 395 kilo, 4 miles.
1: Runner 395 kilo, surface wind is 180 degrees, 16 knots, runway 26, clear to land.
0: Clear to land, runway 26, runner 395 kilo.
2: Down and shot 1714, we could make right turns again back towards Gotham.
3: Zone 14, do your traffic continue pushing ahead? Zone 14, chance of level 2, please at all.
2: Time travel 230, coming, come on.
3: Runner 533, Delta, descend to flight level 100.
2: 100, runner 532, Delta.
3: Chance zone 4, Romeo Alpha, contact London, 129.380, bye.
2: 129.380, chance zone 4.

0: Shannon, good day. Shannon, Shannon, Charlie, X-ray, and Shannon, Charlie, 2-0, direct to Alaska.
1: Shannon, Shannon, Charlie, X-ray, Shannon, control 5, down to 5. Shannon, 105, are you able to take a left turn?
2: East-west, Shannon, 105.
1: Shannon, 105, turn left between 2 and 90 degrees.
2: Left between 2 and 90 degrees, Shannon, 105.
1: Shannon, 714, continue to land for 5, double 2 and 90.
3: 5-0-2-9-0, Shannon, 7-1.

0: 960 Shannon. Do you think you'd be able to stay on that heading for another few minutes with weather? Number 960 Shannon, Roger, descend to flight level 170 on that heading. Advise if you need to take a turn, please stop.
1: Descend flight level 170, wind 4790.
0: Shamrock 105 Shannon, continue on that heading, climb flight level 280.
2: On heading flight level 280, Shamrock 105.

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1: Confirm that 3 minute flight to 3 Delta 2 Papa and Clark 1199.
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0: 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Summit 960, Shannon?
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0: You confirm 30?
1: Confirm 30.
0: How's that?
1: Now, to Whiskey Santo, request right turn, heading 190 degrees for 20 miles. This way.
0: Whiskey Santo, Shannon, turn right, heading 190.
1: Thank you very much. That's right, 190.
0: Two Shannon, at some request on 270 knots indicated. Shannon, 952 Shannon.
1: Sorry, 9952 go ahead.
0: Not above 270 knots indicated.
1: Not above 270 knots, 9952.

0: to the Sea Tango. Report you're heading to Shannon 13 Florida, Smoke 630. Good day.
1: 134630. Good day, that after the Sea Tango.
0: That's the way for two, Shannon.

Runner 6 Mike Bravo, Connacht, afternoon. The wind of field 182 degrees, 16 knots. We've 10 kilometres, light rain, scattered cloud at 500, it's overcast 600, temperature 13, dew point 12, Connacht QNH is 1015. Runway surface condition is wet, expect the ILS Zulu runway 26.

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1: 7952. Taxi, we are now clear of weather. Myself, Shama 752, Zimo navigation to Olapo.
2: How am I coming for the moment?
3: 14.3, climbing 160.
2: Nine, 6 Mike Bravo, surface wind 180 degrees, 15 knots. We have 10 kilometers, light rain, scattered clouds 500, overcast 600. Temperature 13, dew point 12. Kind of QNH is 1015. Runway surface condition wet. Expect ILS Zulu runway 26.
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0: Blue 842, continue climbing to the 300.
1: Flight level 300, Jet Blue 842.
2: Melbourne Western 47, we're climbing through flight level 140 for 160. Okay, climb flight level 280, we're clear to Ernan, WestJet 47.

0: Touchdown, Foxtrot 2-3, Victor, climbing and reaching level 190.
1: Foxtrot 3, Victor, send hello at end, so I continue to climb 240, confirmed passing, that was fine.
0: Sorry, passing level 184, and climbing level 240, Foxtrot 2-3, Victor.
2: So again, Serrano 5 Alpha Tango requesting the latest weather.
3: Serrano 5 Alpha Tango, the surface wind 180 degrees, 14 knots, runway 26 news. Temperature plus 13, QNH 1015, and runway surface condition is wet.
2: Perfect, yeah, copy that on the QNH 1015, Serrano 5 Alpha Tango.
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2: Roger, plan on the Pixiv 1 Bravo, thanks Sam.

0: 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And 135.730, good day.
1: 735-730.23,
0: Victor 2. Check off center, 66, 7, 4, 7, 9, 0, 2, 1. Right, 7, Victor, Shanghai, hello, identify, continue climb, start of the 2, 3, 0, 2, 2, 2, 2, 2, 2, 2, 2, 2, 2, 2, 2, 2, 2, 2, 2, 2, 2, 2, 2, 2, 2, 2, 2, 2, 2, 2, 2, 2, 2, 2, 2, 2, 2, 2, 2, 2, 2, 2, 2, 2, 2, 2, 2, 2, 2, 2, 2, 2, 2, 2, 2, 2, 2, 2, 2, 2, 2, 2, 2, 2, 2, 2, 2, 2, 2, 2, 2, 2, 2, 2, 2, 2, 2, 2, 2, 2, 2, 2, 2, 2, 2, 2, 2, 2, 2, 2, 2, 2, 2, 2, 2, 2, 2, 2, 2, 2, 2, 2, 2, 2, 2, 2, 2, 2, 2, 2,

0: 27 lower.
1: Side of a 170.
2: 60 degrees outside of a 170.
3: Good morning, Climate
0: 63 X-ray, 300 found at X-ray, Lima, Shore today. Identify continued descent side of a 250. Can you maintain your best speed, please? Number one in descent 33. Day 300 or better for whatever you can do.
4: Saturday.
0: Hello, 96 Mike Bravo, and hello, identify descent out of the 250 and maintain 270 knots on transition.
4: Okay,
0: fine,
4: with
0: 270
4: and 270, so this is the 270 exactly, or 270
0: exactly. 270 exactly.

0: Final tower, Gordon Front 6th Street, X-ray, Lima.
1: Front 6th Street, X-ray, Lima, Connacht, afternoon.
0: Yeah, roger. Just wondering if you could give us the weather, please.
1: Hey, from the current wind is 182 degrees, 13 knots. Visibility of 10 kilometers to light drizzle. Cloud is scattered 500, is overcast 600. Temperature 13, 2.12. Connacht QNH is 1015. Runway surface condition is wet. You can expect the straight in Isle of Sula, runway 26.
0: That's received. Just go ahead with the overcast.
2: 6 Pascal. Lot of activity around the Fur area, just in case there is anything coming southbound towards the Fur, you can have the question.
3: 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Block 1016, and we'll keep an eye out for traffic. Thanks very much, Airport 116.

0: 6 here, Sedema Shanty, 10 outside of a 100. Mike Ravishan, continue descent out of 120.
1: Step out of 120,
0: my 7 Victor Victor, continue sign south out of a 290.
1: Contact
0: 7 135, 7 230. Okay.
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0: Sound is the one to come up at 9-1
1: with you, Shining Shore, good day, Ten Flights. Continue D10 Special 140 and on transition 250 not syndicated order.
0: Roger, Ten Flight level 140, 250 left.
1: Hello, identify, continue descent to level 17.
2: Level 17, oh, okay, I'm not on that
0: 8. Push on your place, Air 412.
3: Air 4-1-1-2, Shannon.
0: Roger, I just understand that from a previous half an hour, I'm not finding the back for the ESA, so I'm going to open the
3: door. Roger, copy the 5-5 close, time 1-0-5-6, back to that zone, thank you.
0: 412, thank you.

0: November 426, Pasha, Yubit, Shannon, Lola, Vanel, confirm cleared altitude and passing altitude. November 426, Pasha, Shannon. Out of a 100.
1: Descent
0: 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Shamrock 9-1 with you. Continue descent out of a 100.
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continue present heading for delay. 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

0: Connaught Tower, good morning, sir. Runway 63, extra Lima, descending flight level 100. We are inbound Expo. Connaught is 090, 40 miles.
1: 63, extra Lima, Connaught. Assume continue to Expo, straight in ILS Zulu, runway 26, no delay. Descend now 5,000 feet on the QNH 1015, report local as established.
0: Descend 5,000 feet, QNH 1015, report local as established, runway 63, extra Lima.
2: Are you able to
1: 230 enough? Okay, thank you. 5 Alpha Tango, your clearance to Edinburgh via the Pixib 1 Bravo departure, flight level 90, squawk 5154.
3: To Edinburgh via the Pixib 1 Bravo departure, climb flight level 90, squawk 5154, Ryanair 5 Alpha Tango.
1: And Rebecca's correct.
4: You can make that request now to Dublin frequency 135 decimal 655.
2: Dublin 135
1: decimal 5. Dewpoint 13, QNH 1015, runway surface condition wet.
0: That's it, thank you, Ryanair 6 extra Lima.
1: At Ryanair 6 extra Lima, just for planning on landing, if you could do 180 on landing, there's no requirement to go to the end, I will have traffic behind you.
0: That's received, 180 on landing, Ryanair 6 extra Lima.

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1: 6 Mike Bravo, Connect Roger, continue to Expo, straight in ILS Zulu runway 26, descend initially flight level 80.
3: Good Expo, ILS 26, and descend flight level 80, 6 Mike Bravo, and what's your current cloud base, please?
1: Yeah, the current cloud base is shown, it's broken at 400, overcast 500.
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4: 9636, continue descend to flight level 80.
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1: Thank you.

0: Hi, this is Quebec City Center Control. Good morning, identified. Continue descent to flight level 200 and you're clear to direct Arbok.
1: Quebec, Arbok is
0: clear to
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0: KLM 1124, Shannon Control, good morning, identified. Continue climb, flight level 270, clear direct Bamba.
2: Okay, climb, flight level 270, and clear direct
0: position Bamba. Shannon 91 Whiskey, thank you very much. 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
4: 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Antoine 63, Limit, just report your passing altitude now.
5: Passing 4,400 feet, established localizer, Rhino 66 Lima.
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0: 35, Sakuma 655, goodbye.
1: 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655, 655, 655, 655, 655, 655, 655, 655, 655, 655, 655, 655, 655, 655, 655, 655, 655, 655, 655, 655, 655, 655, 655, 655, 655, 655, 655, 655, 655, 655, 655, 655, 655, 655, 655, 655, 655, 655, 655, 655, 655, 655, 655, 655, 655, 655, 655, 655, 655, 655, 655, 655, 655, 655, 655, 655, 655, 655, 655, 655, 655, 655, 655, 655, 655, 655, 655, 655, 655, 655, 655, 655, 655, 655, 655, 655, 655, 655, 655, 655, 655, 655, 655, 655, 655,

0: Antoiner 6, Mike Bravo, maintain 5,000 feet, next port at Casby, one round at hold.
1: Maintain 5,000 reach and go to Casby, hold 6, Mike Bravo.
2: Can you turn left 10 degrees just to improve the separation with the aircraft?
0: Okay, left 10 degrees.

0: Jonathan. On the skip, is that Connor on the phone? They'd actually like to speak to Kesby and he's respect the hold at Kesby. Sorry about that. You can contact Connor Tower 130.705, your radar service terminates. Bye-bye. Contact Shannon Approach 21.4. Bye bye.
1: Shannon.
2: Airborne out of Atlanta, the same now with another priority medical task for Ross Gray, FIPOB 281016800.
0: Air Corps 112, Shannon, information that is copied, and again, the only chance we have is a lot of activity around the Burr area. 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
0: Right, thank you.
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0: that is approved.
4: 3XLD, the surface wind 182 degrees, 14 knots, runway 26, clear to land.
5: Runway 26, clear to land, thank you, Ryanair 66 Lima.
4: Sheriff Nowhiski, the weather, wind 182 degrees, 14 knots. The visibility, we have got about 5 kilometres at the moment now, light rain and drizzle. So scattered cloud at 400, it's overcast 500. Temperature 13, dew point 13, Connick UNH is 1015. Runway surface condition is wet.
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2: Imagine 725 Summit Control, good morning. Identify climb unrestricted to flight level 280.
3: Climb unrestricted to flight level 280, American 725.
0: Trainer 63 Echo Lima, when ready, 180, backtrack, Cicada Alpha, stand 1 Lima.
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1: Runway 5 Alpha Tango, standby for taxi. Shark 9 Whiskey, just firm to about 5 minutes expected approach time. 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
4: Level 250 and we are passing 50 now.
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1: That's holding point Alpha for runway 26, Wilco, Runner 5, Alpha Tango.
0: Runner 6, Mike Bravo, report passing altitude.
1: 3,000 feet, thank you, Bravo.
0: Roger. Shamrock 9, Whiskey in the hold, send now 5,000 feet, QNH 1015.
1: 5,000 feet in the QNH 1015, Shamrock 9, Whiskey.

0: Quebec, request
1: passenger
0: Quebec.
1: Passenger uniform Quebec, that is approved.
2: Runway 6 Mike, Bravo. Surface wind is 182 degrees, 13 knots, runway 26, clear to land.
3: Yeah, 60, no problem.
1: Windy in November, Foxtrot Charlie, Cannon.
0: We just the Paris Dog, we're on the way back to the west end of the flight panel, we're just flying towards 2,000 feet.
1: Windy in November, Foxtrot Charlie, Shannon, Roger, Shannon, QNH1017, Pascal. Caution a lot of VFR traffic around the Burr area today, and also caution Clonglode is active when you get a chance to extra for west.
0: I just left in 1150, copy Clonglode traffic, I'm doing another number left, Charlie.
1: Shamrock 825, Shamrock Patrol, good afternoon, identified, continue descent to flight level 140.
4: Descent level 140, Shamrock 825,
1: request right to Battle Shamrock 825, to address
4: Battle.
0: Battle, Shamrock
1: 825. Fresh 9 uniform Quebec, that is approved. Fresh 9 uniform Quebec, that is Niner uniform Quebec, you can report you're heading to Shannon frequency 134.630. Bye.
0: 134.630 with Eddie, first Niner uniform Quebec. Thanks, bye.
4: Shannon frequency,
1: Shannon 825, you're cleared flight level 140.
4: 140, thanks.
1: November Foxtrot Charlie, Shannon.
0: November Foxtrot Charlie, go ahead.
1: Okay, don't have flight plan in the system, so that's call sign. Would you have it in as anything else?
5: Negative, it's no problem. You just want information only.
1: Right.
5: Shannon Airport, Charlie, from Central 21, as I'm moving.
1: Ryan Airport, Charlie, uniform, Shannon Control, good afternoon. Identified, continue descent to flight level 170.
5: Level 170, Airport, Charlie, uniform.
1: Shamrock 49 is Juliet, Shannon Control, good afternoon, identified, climb unrestricted to flight level 280.
4: Unrestricted, climb 280, Shamrock 49 Juliet.
5: Shannon Control, number 116, up top of flight level 217, flight level 220, direct.
1: November 117, Tango Papa, Shannon Control, good afternoon, identified, continue descent to flight level 80.
5: Continue descent down to flight level 80, 117, Tango Papa.

0: know, but reflect that survey some information. We are going to put in a flight plan into the system just in case it was us at that last December, and I'll have a talk to you shortly. Roger, and just there is one item of traffic ahead of you, 3,000 feet that is unverified, and about 8 miles ahead of you, 6 miles ahead of you, 3,000 feet is unverified.
1: By Shannon.
2: About the 40 miles, we're going to need a bit of a left and a right going ahead. Probably left 20 degrees for maybe 10 miles and back right. Just to put us on a kind of a downward.
1: Shannon, 825, that's no problem. I do have give all available if it helps at all.
2: Not at the moment, but it will be taken right, Shannon, 825. So I'll call you back in about 25 miles or so for the left time.
1: Shannon, roger. Ryanair 4 Charlie Uniform, contact Dublin 135-655. Bye-bye.
3: That's a class and stuff. I've read Ryanair 4 Charlie Uniform.
4: Sean, it's Egwyd, the Hotel Mike Charlie.
1: Say your call and say again.
4: Egwyd, the Hotel Mike Charlie.
1: Egwyd, the Hotel Mike Charlie, information.
4: It's basically only one that traffic 8 miles ahead of Bravo Charlie, route towards Benji's 3000 feet.
0: New Hotel Mike Charlie, roger, thank you. Shannon 2 and H1017 hectopascal. Caution, Clonbelow is active today for parishes.
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0: 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Bye bye.
1: Right, 19 Sierra Yankee, request weather.
2: Right, 19 Sierra Yankee, surface wind 190 degrees, 13 knots, runway 26 in use. Temperature plus 13, QNH 1015, and runway surface condition wet.
1: Sorry, just taken after the runway 26 in use.
2: 26 in use, temperature 13, QNH 1015, runway surface condition wet.
1: Thank you.
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1: Shamrock 9 Whiskey, clear to ILS Zulu Romeo 26, report 5 miles.
0: Clear to ILS Zulu 26, Wilco, Shamrock 9 Whiskey.
1: Shamrock 9 Whiskey, just for info, cloud base down about 300 feet now.
0: Copy, Shamrock 9 Whiskey.
1: Runner 5 Alpha Tango report passing 5,000 feet.
2: Okay, Runner 5 Alpha Tango.

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1: Roger 5 Alpha Tango, contact Shannon frequency 119.075. Good day.
0: 119.075, right there, 5 Alpha Tango. Shannon Rhino 5 Alpha Tango, fixed 1 Bravo, crossing altitude 5,700 feet, climbing flight level 90.
2: Ryanair 5 Alpha Tango, Shannon Control, good afternoon. Climb unrestricted to flight level 270, confirm your squawk.
0: Climb unrestricted flight level 270 and 5154, Ryanair 5 Alpha Tango.

0: Shamrock 91 Whiskey, 5 miles.
1: Shamrock 9 Whiskey, surface wind 182 degrees, 13 knots, runway 26, clear to land.
0: 26, clear to land, Shamrock 9 Whiskey.
2: November 117 Tango Papa, contact Shaman Approach 21.4, bye.
3: 21.4, Tango Papa 2. Down low rider 9, November, reading time. Requesting
2: example 3, 7, 13, November, Shaman Control, good afternoon, identified. Initially climbed flight level 270, unrestricted.
3: Flight unrestricted, level 270, rider 9, November.
2: 9-9-9, November, can you just say again the passing flight level?
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2: Outside 9056 Papa Shannon Hotel. Good afternoon. Identified. Continue climb to flight level 230.
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4: 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Thank you. Thank you.
2: Start 9056 Papa. Just confirm your passing flight level. Thank you. Check. Ryanair 9 November November, contact Shannon 134.630.
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1: 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Thank you, Shamrock 9 Whiskey.

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0: 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Ryanair 5 Alpha Tango, contact Shannon, 134.260. Bye-bye.
1: 134.260, Ryanair 5 Alpha Tango. That's the Elgox 1 Bravo departure, stop time flight 190 and 632 for school. Thank you, Ryanair 190.
2: Rebecca's question.
3: Have the Ryanair 1 Alpha Alpha request your latest weather, please.
2: Ryanair 1 Alpha Alpha, surface wind is 190 degrees, 13 knots, runway 26 in use. Temperature plus 13, QNH 1015, runway surface condition wet.
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1: Okay, 34260, WestJet 35, what's up?
2: Alpha Bravo 10, hello, identify, continue descent, Bravo 1, 4, 6.

0: Bay, runway 65 up, ready to come in, have a 220. We're reading from this, but we have a right hand half a degree to weather.
1: Pioneer 165 Echo, I'd like to send you to weather, it's approved, defense flight left 200.
0: Okay,
1: 165 Echo, report C heading to Dublin, 135 Dublin, 165
0: Dublin.
1: The heading
0: Dublin, 135 Dublin, 165 Dublin.

0: Shannon from 8th Place, the runway with the 1,200 for 1,700 in turn, going to Cocktail 117 Hotel. Position is 1 mile.
1: Echo India Romeo with Kitchen Information. Hello, QNH 1016 hectopascal and report your estimate for birth.
0: Yeah, Echo India Romeo with CL. We will be routed towards Hot Top then. Take off the base of the air and your estimate for the around 1,000 hectopascal.
1: You can report leaving Porto.
0: I'm sorry,
1: 9 5 6 Papa, let's heading 350.

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1: Descend flight level 140,
0: and report the heading to Delta Control 135.
1: Left 560 to cruise, report to Delta 135.

0: 7494, maintaining 160, speed 290. Zero, no speed restriction, direct Nipis, sorry, 7494.
1: Delta 259 is with you, 130, climbing 160 and speed 290. Alright, climb 280, no speed restriction, Delta 259.

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1: Okay.
0: And just for information, how long are you going to be in Burke?

0: 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Continue to Elgos for the ILS Zulu runway 26. Descend now flight level 80.
1: Descending flight level 080 and clear for ILS Zulu runway 26, Elgos 956 Papa.
2: November 5, under Bravo Hotel, information that is copy tank, unit 1016 hectopascals. One item of traffic just leaving Port Sumner heading in towards for 1726.
0: Point 13, Connacht QNH 1015. Runway surface condition is wet.
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3: 1291, decimal 94, bye bye.
0: 12 knots.
1: Thank you, 0736, and 1015 the QNH.
0: Yes, I'm sorry. You can report next to Elgux for further descent.
1: We report Elgux, 0736 Papa.
4: Helicopter November 7, November Papa, just behind Bravo Hotel, heading to Doom Bay. 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Currently 20 miles to go, but we'll be 25 minutes.
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0: 7 of them pop transformation for the virtual truck information for the Bravo Hotel heading in the night of traffic on the way into Far from the port on that direction.
1: Your clearance to Liverpool via the Elgux 1 Bravo departure, flight level 90, squawk 6223.
2: That's 956 Papa Mike.
1: Abster 956 Papa, send 3000 feet to clear LS Zulu runway 26, report localizer established.
2: Clear for LS Zulu runway 26, report localizer established, descending to 3000 feet, Abster 956 Papa.
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1: Information, Papa Papa Hotel. We're a pair of MD-500s flying in tandem to Fatality, and we'd like to cancel to the north of your airfield. Both initially go up to Zoom Bay.
0: That's copy, Beacon of Report, approaching the zone boundary.
1: I will call to report zone boundary, Bravo Hotel.

0: 115 knots on the gauge out of it. My ground speed is 135. Are you good at that speed there? If you hold there, we'll both parallel together.
1: Start at 956 Papa, surface wind 190 degrees, 14 knots, runway 26, clear to land.
2: Runway 26, clear to land, Alaska 956 Papa.

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1: I've copied that report for boarding aircraft, 500 Bravo.
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1: Rhino 19, Sierra Yankee, start approved with the Marshall.
0: Thank you.

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1: 5 Charlie Yankee, give me information.
0: We're out of Buffalo, we're looking for a parachute stop and land is just a stop out for jumpers and then land, pick them up and return from below.
1: 5 Bravo Charlie, Yankee, Sean Fraser, that's copy, Chan Kuhn, it's been doing 2 items of traffic on your way to one about 12 miles in your 1 o'clock position, 2,000 feet, unverified, and 13 miles in your 10 o'clock position, also unverified, 4,000.
0: That's
1: copy, gotcha, thank you.

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1: Say again?
0: You can hold position.
1: Holding position over Star 956, Papa.

0: Tower Logan, this is Shamrock 9, Alpha Lima, stand 3, request latest weather.
1: Shamrock 9, Alpha Lima, surface wind is 190 degrees, 13 knots, runway 26 in use, temperature plus 14, QNH 1015, runway surface condition wet.
0: Runway 26, QNH 1015 is copied, thanks, request departure clearance, London Heathrow.
1: Roger, clearance to London Heathrow via the LGUX 1 Bravo departure, flight level 90, squawk 6321.
0: Clear the Heathrow, LGUX 1 Bravo, flight level 90, the squawk is 6321, is Shamrock at 9, Alpha Lima.
1: Rebecca's good.

0: Tom Gorman, thank you for your current with weather contact line. I'm expected flight level 280.
1: I'm on 6 flight level 280.

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1: Rhino 1 Alpha Alpha, I'll start you in 2 minutes. You're just number 2 for departure and I've wanted to take the runway. 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

Ryanair 66 Victor, Roger.

0: Vector, report the heading for Dublin 135, decimal 655.
1: What's the time to step out of the time? I think it'll be 6 6.
2: 9 Sirecki.
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0: Well, copy 1016, 500 Bravo Hotel, reporting for the November 7th, November Papa also. The boat exiting the Shannon zone on route initially to Doom Bay, and then Bravo Hotel continuing on the trip.
1: November 500 Bravo Hotel, that is all copies, you can report at Doom Bay.
0: Copy Doom Bay, Bravo Hotel.

0: 190, Yankee contact Shannon frequency 119.075, okay?
1: 19.075, 190 Yankee. Bye bye, all the best. Shannon, good afternoon, runway 190 Yankee passing 3300 for 90 on a Elgox 1 Bravo. Number 60, climb level 230, squawking 6325, runway 190 Yankee.

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1: 1016 just airborne from North Korea, on an orderly attack back to Earth, on the second zone, approximately 10 minutes we are aware of activity at Burr, for that reason we want to keep out to the east, overhead today. We've got a little 1,000 feet, so we'll try down to the east.
0: Aircore 112, Shannon Roger, to be advised, 5 miles off your 9 o'clock here, the Parakeet aircraft, currently 3,800 feet, unverified.
1: Sorry, copy that, I believe he's operating overhead, Burr, and 112, thanks.
0: Hotel Uniform, Mike, information.
2: I was heading northeast, got the aircraft 112, 12 miles to my right, 4 o'clock. I'm coming about C106, moving 15, I'm going to open my flight
0: path. Hotel Uniform, Mike, Shannon Roger, you can swap 2653 and the Shannon QNH 1016, check the bus out.
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4: 134,
3: 630,
5: Ryanair 190, Yankee,
3: no speed restriction, flying flight level 270.
5: Climb level 270 for each speed, Ryanair 190, Yankee.

0: Runway 1, Alpha, surface wind is 190 degrees, 15 knots, runway 26, clear for takeoff.
1: Clear for takeoff, runway 26, Ryanair 1, Alpha.
2: Morning, this is Bravo, departure. The 285, good afternoon, radar contact time on the strictest flight level 240.
3: Time at 50, flight level 240, Delta 285.
4: And done, experiment November 75, Tango, Quebec.
1: November 75, Tango, Quebec, Thomas.
4: Yeah, we're airborne out of her en route to lines of space to 1500 feet currently. We'd like to activate our VFR flight path. Our flight is 2, the inner aircraft is Echo India, Bravo, Alpha, Sierra.
1: November 75, Tango, Quebec, Sean and Roger, and you can block 2652.
2: This is a flight path, here's the Resna flight, flight level 300.
3: Sounds now, flight level 300, Alpha, 285.
2: And the 35 clear to Rosno.
3: Clear to Rosno, Delta 285.
2: That is 2.5 for level 20. United States Away to load radar contact. Descend to flight level 210.
4: For the descent of 210.
2: United States Away, descend to 250. Check your selected levels here, flight level 300.
3: Flight level 300, out 285.

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2: Shannon Rhino 1 Alpha Alpha on the Outlook 1 Bravo departure, squawking 6223, passing 44, climbing flight level 90. Climb unrestricted, flight level 150, Rhino 1 Alpha Alpha.

0: November 75 Tango Quebec. Can you just say again the other call sign the aircraft with you?
1: There, Echo India, Alpha, Bravo, Zero.
0: November Tango Quebec, Shannon, thank you very much. And do you have an estimate for Valdami?
1: We should be estimating that the 1240, 44 minutes past the hour.
0: Copy, thank you.
2: United 228 descent flight level 170.
3: Level 170.
2: Gamma 4 Romeo Whiskey, continue climb flight level 280.
3: Climb flight level 280, Gamma 4 Romeo Whiskey.
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2: 34260, front 190, Yankee, bye-bye.
3: American 133, pass flight while approaching, flight 120 for 160. That's flight 220, direct MOAC for American 133.

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0: American 133, climb flight level 260.
4: Level 260 now for American 133.
5: November 75 Tango Quebec, Sean.
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1: Shamrock 9 Alpha Lima, surface wind 190 degrees, 13 knots, runway 26, clear for takeoff.
0: 26, clear takeoff, Shamrock 9 Alpha Lima.
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0: low or five degrees
1: Echo India India Romeo Whiskey Shannon information, hello to you. The Shannon 2 is 1016 hectopascals, and just for information, I do have two helicopters currently on the ground in the bed, one of which will be getting airborne in the next little while, just tracking towards Killy.
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Shannon, good afternoon. This is Shamrock 9 Alpha Lima, passing 4,000 feet, climb flight level 90 on Elkhook. 1 Bravo departure. Okay, continue climb unrestricted to flight level 150, squawking 6321, Shamrock 9 Alpha Lima. Roger, and Shamrock 9 Alpha Lima, any speed? Appreciate it, thanks, Shamrock 9 Alpha Lima.

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0: Good morning, Alba San 7489. Is possible to have the last weather information, please?
1: Alba Star 7489, surface wind is 200 degrees, 11 knots. Runway 26 in use, temperature plus 14, QNH 1015. Runway surface condition is wet.
0: Running use 26, 14 temperature, 1015, runway west, Alba Star 7489, Papa. Is available the clearance or the anticipated clearance, please?
1: Yeah, your clearance is not out yet, but you can plan on the SID, the Elgux 1 Bravo departure.
0: Thank you, Alba Star 7489, Papa. Thank you.
2: November at flight level 160 and ready for descent.
0: Flight level 80, just on 40,000.

0: traffic turning in the Yankee Dublin information is available on 118 decimal 5.
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0: Good afternoon, identifying. You can continue present heading and climb to flight level 220.
1: 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How about 190?
0: Channel 10 Mike, can I make speed 290 or not for left?
1: 290 for left, how about

0: number 500 Bravo Hotel information. Can I just confirm, for November 7, November Papa, would be a full flight time closure at Bloomberg, or is he due to get airborne again?
1: November Papa is finished on that flight and logging another one. He's on route to Killarney and assessed to us now in Bravo Hotel.
0: November 5, Bravo Hotel Shannon, thanks very much. You can give Kerry Tower now a call on 123.325. Bye.
1: That is 123.325. Bye for now. Bye for November.

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1: Number 117 Tango Papa, San Antonio Cadera, the contact sign 2-5-7-2-8-0, clear to Tickle.
0: 280, direct to Tickle.

0: descend with 23172, flight level 260.
1: Find flight level 260, air transit
0: 2-1. Air transit 231, shining clear to Pico.
1: Address Pico, air transit 2-1.
0: Number 117, Tango Papa Shannon, no ATC speed restriction.
1: No speed restriction, all the time. Buffalo Shamrock, Foley, Nakilo, flight level 280, descend to 200, from the heading of 3100, avoid the departure.
0: Shamrock, Foley, Nakilo, Shannon, Troll, good day, red across tank, thank you. Report from Care Weather.
1: Will do, Shamrock, Foley.
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1: 7818, Channel Charlie Cadera, the contact sign 2, flight level
0: 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Flight level 230, Channel Charlie Cadera.
1: 7810, Mike, standing clear to Resno, no ATC speed restriction.
0: Thank you, flight level 110, Mike, 10
1: no ATC speed restriction.

0: 740 in the kilo, Shannon, how much longer on that heavy?
1: Yeah, that's going to be about 50 miles approximately, and then we can go north to parallel to that will be 7250 approximately after that.
0: Okay, thank you. Reports in.

0: transit 231, contact Shannon Control 134, decimal 260 on the left.
1: 130,
0: Shannon Control 130, Mike, contact Shannon Control 134, decimal 260 on the left.
1: 134,
0: Shannon Control
1: 134, Mike.
0: Shannon Control 4,
1: Lima, we are heading for heading
0: 350. Shannon 4, Lima, Shannon Fly, heading
1: 350.
0: Ranger 760 Lima Shannon Control to Bay Area Contact, sign 2 flight level 190. Ranger 760 Lima Shannon Clear to Norla. Shannon 4 Lima Kilo, Shannon Report, you're heading to Dublin Control 135, that's from 655, right?
2: India, that is approved. Government information 118.55.
3: 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Good day.

0: Control on November 872 Quebec Sierra, 29.6 for 210.
1: November 872 Quebec Sierra, shining short good day, radar contact. Summer Gate 18, contact London Control 132.905. Flight. 435, Shining Shore, good day, ready to contact, descent flight level 100.
2: Descent flight level 100, I guess what is
3: it? Departure,
1: Shining Shore, 500, 4441. Minor 89, Tango Lima, Shining Shore, good day, ready to contact, descent flight level 150. Descent
3: flight level
1: 150,
3: descent
1: level 150, descent level 150.
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3: Good day, 1016, I'm on the north block, 621, we're in sight from either side of your bay to the Euro Hotel. You play on the front of the
4: bay. November 7, November, Papa Shannon Rocket, just be advised the aircraft Echo India Romeo with you is currently operating low level in the estuary. It's Beechcraft 20, currently 7 miles in your 2 o'clock. 400 feet.
1: Roger, yeah. Ryanair 760 Lima, Shannon, sign 2, flight level 270. Sorry,
3: 270, 760 Lima.
1: Shannon, 435, Shannon, flight level 100. This is Jet 435, Shannon, from descent 2, flight level 100.

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1: Heading at 137 at Binary 89.
0: Binary 89 Tango Lima, Shannon, turn right heading 1452.
2: Heading 1452.
0: November 872 Quebec Sierra, Shannon, continue present heading into the fight.
3: Present heading still advised, 872 Quebec Sierra.
0: Quebec Sierra, Shannon, descend to flight level 100.
3: Descend to flight level 100, 872 Quebec Sierra.
0: Binary 89 Tango Lima, Shannon, on your heading, climb to flight level 25.
2: Climb to flight level 25, yeah.
4: November 7, November Papa, you can score off 2611, and good luck with pronouncing it for clarity if you have it.
3: 2611, estimate for clarity in about 15 minutes.
4: Shannon, roger. Information.
5: Whatever,
4: just one other item of traffic here, helicopter traffic call sign November 7, November Papa, currently 500 feet, 3 miles in your 7 o'clock.
5: Probably, we have a bunch of stuff.

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1: Minor 89 Tango Lima, Shannon, turn left heading 130 degrees.
2: Left heading 130
1: degrees. Number 872 Quebec Sierra, Shannon, Zuma navigation to Gillock.
3: Third Nazareth, Gillock, 872 Quebec Sierra.

0: Charlie, Charlie, Charlie, Charlie, good area, the contact sign 2 flight number 240.
1: Henry 9 Tango Lima, Shannon's in navigation, NJX, thank you. November 872 Quebec Sierra Shannon descends to flight level 80.
2: Flight level 80, 872 Quebec Sierra.
1: November 872 Quebec Sierra, contact Shannon 4 to 121.4, bye bye.
2: 121.4, 872 Quebec Sierra, goodbye.
1: Jet 435, contact Parker 4 to 119 or decimal 9 or bye bye.
3: Parker 119, this is 119, I'll be suggested 435, bye bye.
1: Charlie Shannon here to Doga.
2: Different Doga, Summer 1 outside. Shannon, from 810 entry, the runway with 2 degrees, level 3, not 3, but 10 days, but 2 Shannon approach.
4: Echo Romeo, Whiskey Center, is your intention to return, Shannon?

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0: 31 Mike Echo Shannon, report you're heading to Dublin Control 135 Decimal 655. 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

0: area under frequency. Do I have clearance to cruise all Texas to relay northbound?
1: I'm afraid so, sir. You need to contact me first. 123, that's on 325. I cannot give you this.
0: Roger.

0: Delta 45, passing flight level 116, climbing flight level 160, destination good.
1: Delta 45, Central, good day, ready to contact, climb to flight level 280.
0: Climb to flight level 280, Delta 45.
1: Delta 45, sending clear to Resno.
0: Clear to Resno, Delta 45.

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0: 296 Echo Shine, cleared to Barrack. That's 45 Shannon, contact Shannon, so 134, that's 260.
1: 134, that's 260, Delta 45.
0: Good day, radar contact 10-2, flash up to 170.
2: 10-5-0,
0: 10-5-0, 10-5-0, 10-5-0, 10-5-0, 10-5-0, 10-5-0,
2: 10-5-0,
0: 10-5-0, 10-5-0, 10-5-0, 10-5-0, 10-5-0, 10-5-0, 10-5-0, 10-5-0, 10-5-0, okay, thanks. Yeah, just the last two items ahead of you are Ryanair and company traffic. Both had significant deviations, about 40 degrees to your left-hand side, but it seems to be clear enough to see. So.
3: 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Go ahead.

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1: American 723 Central, good day. Ready to contact time 2, flight number 280.
0: I flight number 280, American 723.
1: Ryanair 296 X-ray contact, standing approach 121.4,
0: bye-bye. Bye-bye, 1214,

0: 23 Shannon, heading 240 degrees at this.
1: 240 American.
2: November 777 Delta Yankee, passing through flight level 306 for flight level 300.
0: November 777 Delta Yankee Central, good day, radar contact, thank you, cheers to Derek.
2: Okay, direct, for 7 Delta Yankee, we have information, Delta.
0: Thank you, needed information, Delta is now time.
2: Yeah, pick that up.

0: 3 November Golf, contact 7-12-1-3-5, oh, standby. Final 3 November Golf, channel reduced to 250 knots.
1: This is
0: 2 knots,
1: sir.
0: 3 November Golf, channel report your speed to 7-12-1-3-5, that's 655, bye.
1: 1-3-5-6-5-5, bye, bye.
0: American 723, Shannon, standby 1, fly heading 270.
2: Heading 270 degrees,
0: American 723, Shannon, clear down to pickup.
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Summer K-10, acknowledge Shannon Kilo, good day. 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
1: Yeah, it's
0: been quite a whole
1: 8-0. That's Doug Yankee, Shannon, Delta.

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0: Shannon, Airport 38 Charlie, good day, Dispatcher 2-4-0, Golf, let's go.
1: Airport 38 Charlie, that's 10-4, good day, radar contact, confirm passing level.
0: That's level 2-5-0.
1: General, thank you, and maintain flight level 2-4-0 on routine, expect further level change in 2 minutes.
0: Roger, maintain level 2-4-0, Airport 38.

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0: 2 Max 905, contact Stock Report, Foma Niner, Decimal Niner. Bye bye.
1: Foma Niner, Decimal Niner. 2 Max 905. Thanks, bye.
0: Air France 3A Charlie Delta has appeared on the Earth for 1 Romeo arrival.
1: Yes, 1 Romeo arrival. United 316 has 135
0: and 316 Shannon Crow, good day. Radar contact time 2 flight number 240.
1: I'll have the flight number 240 at 316.
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1: 1016, just me, Philip Warren, touching up. 1264 on Route 670 CA on the
0: arrow. Exact 39, Shannon, just that. No known or observed traffic to affect maybe some stuff in and around Carmore with his local items being on again. You can report to him.
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3: 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Bye bye.
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0: 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Not a headache, just about level 100.
1: John and Shamrock, 1-2 Whiskey Day at a flight level 160 for flight level 200. On the heading, flight level 280, Shamrock 1-2.

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1: 016, Echo India, Golf Whiskey Uniform, information on the 8th Tower at 718-172 out of fire. Currently 1,300 feet, QNH 92, maximum 2,500, operator east of Fort Calvin Island, and return to burn.
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3: 987, Level 8 to the Zero.
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0: Deck 79.
1: Hey, Deck 79, thank you, moving to Clyde Bryce. Thank you, Colton. I'm not there. I'm not flying now.
0: Hey, Deck 79, Shannon, Roger, that flight plan closed at the time. 1333.
1: Thank you, I'm Deck 79. Deck 79.
2: Shannon, hello again, Jeff. Ford, 3PS, we're back. Flight level 50.
3: Simpson 43 Delta Shining Soul, good day, radar contact from Squawk.
2: Squawk 2047,
3: Delta Shining
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3: 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Runner 29 Yankee Echo, FX 230. Runner 29 Yankee Echo, Shining Soul, good day, radar contact sent to flight level 170.
2: 170, Runner 29 Yankee Echo.
4: Two miles east of Fort Hamilton, this time, max 2,000 feet, and we'll be operating here for about 10 minutes.
3: Whiskey Uniform, Shannon Rogers, that's copy, thank you.

0: Pioneer 29 Yankee Echo Shanghai, this is 240 knots of city.
1: 240 knots of Pioneer.
0: Shenzhen H 1016 hectopascals. Go ahead, your position.
1: John Point has reaching southbound 1016.
2: South X-ray, X-ray India Victor Shenzhen. Your squawk is 2617. I can just say again your point.
1: Finding point, from the coast by Milltown, Malbay.
2: Golf X-ray, X-ray India Victor Shannon, copy that. And your intentions from Spanish Point?
1: Yeah, we've seen quite a flight. We booked down the flight this morning. There's quite a flight coming down from Spanish Point all day. And the weather we come
2: to flight. Roger that. No jet traffic in your vicinity to advise of, so you might just let us know whenever you're complete.
1: Yeah, one of these is go back and strip down, and we've got about another 15 flights today, and as soon as I strip down, I'll give you guys on radio or give you guys on phone call.
2: That is much appreciated, thank you.

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1: Contact Scottish now, 127, 275, Jetstone 43 Delta, goodbye, see you later.

0: I couldn't even get the uniform information, Doc.
1: I was turning to bar now. We're currently 1500 on the QNH. I'm searching to bar 1229592.
0: Roger that. That traffic is deserved passing 2,400 feet. That has not been verified. Have you verified? Charlie Chancellor, good there. The contact time for 250.
1: I'm 250 on 74 with
2: 715
0: deviation to left of
2: you.
0: Thank you. 715 report you're heading to Carson Force 19 or Decimal 9. Bye bye.
2: 19.

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1: Flight level 320 for Charlie Foxtrot Romeo Echo Echo.

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0: 713 X-ray, 7 still a good day. Radar contact, time 2, flight level 280. Flight level 280, 713 X-ray, sending clear to resonance.
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0: Trump Tower, good day, runway 160, Zulu Fox 2, first base for the police.
1: Runway 160 Zulu, Connacht, afternoon. The weather field surface wind 210 degrees, 9 knots. Visibility of 10 kilometers. We've scattered cloud at 600, it's broken 800. Temperature 15, dew point 14. Connacht UNH 1015, runway surface condition is wet. We can expect straight in LS Zulu, runway 26.
0: Thank you, LS Zulu 26, getting

0: Tower, good morning again. Alpha 7489, ready to copy this clearance. We will be ready in 4 minutes.
1: Alpha 7489, it's understood. Your clearance to Lima Fox Bravo Tango via the Elgux 1 Bravo departure, flight level 90, squawk 0516.
0: Clear to Lourdes via Group 1 Bravo departure, initial climb flight level 090 and squawk 5016, Alpha 7489.
1: Yeah, check that squawk 0516.
0: 0516, Alpha 7489.
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Ryanair 160 Zulu, Shenzhen, good day, radar contact. Good advice on further levels.

0: Harbour Star 7489, the surface wind 200 degrees 10 knots, runway 26, clear for takeoff.
1: Clear for takeoff, runway 26, Harbour Star 7489.

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1: 119.075, Abbott Star 7489, thank you.

Control, good day. Alpha Star 7489, climbing fly level 9, I see you. Climbing fly level 130, squawking 0516. Climbing fly level 230, Alpha Star 7489. Clear to Bamba, Alpha Star 7489.

0: Hola, good afternoon. I'm from Pakistan. I'm here to depart to run in the 5,000. Thank you for that. 4 good. David, contact 72, flank up 230.
1: Sky for level 230, and I'm from Pakistan.
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1: 7 flight level 100
0: Ryanair 160 Zulu, Shannon descending to flight level 100. 160 Zulu, Shannon descending.

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1: Within 1.8 miles.
0: Okay.

0: 253 Echo Tango Shine. Just be advised, a company traffic reported a moderate turbulence on the climb out opposite direction to you out of Dublin. About 40 minutes ago, flight number 180240, moderate turbulence.
1: Copy, thanks,
0: I think it was associated with a weather system that's moving north.

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0: Runway 160 Zulu sending clear to Hexco.
1: Clear Hexco, runway 160
0: Zulu. This is 7489 sending to climb 252 Zulu. This is 7489 sending to climb 252 Zulu.
2: Climbing flight level 270, Alpha Star 7489.
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3: Connex Tower, good day, run air 160 Zulu, with it sending flight level 100, passing flight level 129, inbound Hexpo, and we are on a radio of 087, 43 miles.
4: Runner 160 Zulu, can I continue to Hexpo straight in, I left Zulu, runway 26. Descend now down to 5,000 feet under QNH 1015, report localizer established.
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2: Gentlemen, good afternoon, Marmite 738, flat 7240 in Bond Eagles. Flat 7240.
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3: 160 Zulu, send 3,000 feet, Kerala Sulu, runway 26, report 5 miles.
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2: Tango clear to get off.
0: Runway 738, your clear to enter on track, Rickles, flight level 240.
3: Rickles, flight level 240, my asymmetry.

0: Runway 160, the surface wind 210 degrees 11 knots, runway 26, cleared to land.
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2: Sonic Tower 130, that's on 705 radar service terminated tonight.
3: 130, 705, bye bye.
4: Tower Kilo Runway 9 Whiskey Bravo, we're descending level 100 inbound. Expo, we are on radial 133, threatened 37 miles from the Charlie Oscar November Bureau.
1: Runner 89 Whiskey Bravo, connect afternoon. Continue to Expo straight in Isle of Sulu, runway 26, no delay. Send out flight level 80.
4: Send level 80, Isle of Sulu, runway 26, runner 89 Whiskey Bravo.
1: From have the latest weather if you'd like to copy it.
4: Come here, please.
1: I have the weather, if you'd like to copy.
4: Yeah, right, go pay from.
1: Okay, the wind is 22013 knots, with 10 kilometers, some scatter cloud at 700, broken 1000, temperature 15, 2.14, Connor QNH is 1014, and roaming surface condition wet.
4: Runway 26, 1014, QNH, runner 89 Whiskey, Bravo, thank you.

0: 289, which is the Bravo Zeno 5000 feet, QNH 1014, report localizer established.
1: Descend now 5000 feet, QNH 1014, and we'll code 189, which is good.
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0: Hello, Carl Tower, runner 870 Tango, San Juan Lima, request latest weather.
1: Runner 870 Tango, the surface wind is 210 degrees, 12 knots, runway 26 in use. Temperature plus 15, QNH 1014, runway surface condition wet.
0: Copy.

0: 189 Whiskey Bravo, localizer established.
1: 189 Whiskey Bravo, 3,000 feet, clear Dallas Zulu, runway 26, report 5 miles.
0: 3,000 feet, clear Dallas Zulu, runway 26, and we'll report on the 5 miles, runway 189 Whiskey Bravo.

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Blue Max 871, climb inside level 210, wind by taxi. Clear climb flight level 210, Blue Max 571.

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Mike Effect 426, Blue Max 871 today.

0: 8-9 Whiskey Bravo, surface wind 210 degrees, 10 knots, runway 26 Chris Land.
1: Clear to land, runway 26, 8-9 Whiskey Bravo.

That's a 155, 12.4 for set number 160. Number 6, flight level 280, direct Noble, Delta 155.

0: 7 Delta Bravo, continue climb to flight level 250.
1: Flight level 250, flight level 250.
0: Tamas 7 Alpha Charlie, Center Control, good afternoon, identified. Continue to send to flight level 200. Sierra Echo, Sierra 4 Alpha Whiskey, contact Corporal Roach, 119 or decimal 9er, bye-bye.
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1: 121 Decimal 4, bye-bye, symmetry.
0: Three four two six zero, bye-bye, Delta 155.

0: 10 and hello, United 229, passing 11 for flight level 160. Climb unrestricted to 240, United 229.
1: Delta Bravo, continue climb to flight level 290.
0: Flight 2, 290, 1, 5, 2, 7.

0: United 229. Continue climb to flight level 280.
1: Okay, continue to 280, United 229.
0: Airbus 57 Delta Bravo, contact London 132.950. Bye bye.
2: Lifters 132.950. Bye bye. 145.
0: Off 78 Lima Center Control, good afternoon, identified. Continue climb to flight level 240.
3: Flight level 240.

0: November 777 Delta Yankee Center Control, good afternoon, identified. Continue climb to flight 2240 and display again the passing altitude.
1: 4000,
0: November 777 Delta Yankee Center, thank you, that test, and you're now cleared to rest. Pickle.
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0: Currently, my continue climb to flight level 260, clear direct mount flag.
1: Flight level 260 and direct mount flag.
0: Lima, no problem. You can fly heading 220 and advise on clear. Okay. 229er, contact Shannon, 134, decimal 260, goodbye.
2: Okay, 134, 260, United 229, goodbye.

0: Parrot Tower, Rider 870 Tango. Stanwell Lima, QNH 1014, request departure clearance to London Luton.
1: Rider 870 Tango, your clearance to London Luton via Elgox 1 Bravo departure, flight level 90, squawk 7655.
0: Clear to Luton, Elgox 1 Bravo, flight level 90, squawk 7655, Rider 870 Tango.
1: Rebecca Squid.
2: Continue climb to flight level 260 and advise to land clear. 77 Tango Golf, Santa Patrol, good afternoon, identified. Continue climb to flight level 260.
3: Okay, no plans for level 260,

0: 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I have my flag available if it keeps clear.
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0: Shamrock 77 Charlie, clear direct my flag.
1: Perfect.

0: altitude at least from a distance of 34,000 feet, find the front of the control report.
1: Stamac 89 Charlie, Sun Control, good afternoon, identified. Continue climb to flight level 200 and clear direct Lasno.
0: Back on the control,

0: Yeah, subsea still with the 7. Yeah, subsea still with the Thompson. Yeah, 14 number above there. What's it for? How do you get that 2 cents of the
1: Hemlock 76 Kilo, Sonic Patrol, good afternoon, identified. Continue climb to flight level 240, and you can advise on clear.
0: Hey, Sonic Patrol, 240, we're going to the bottom.
1: Shamrock 76 Kilo, I have
0: Mahat
1: available if
0: you keep
1: me clear.
0: Yeah, we'll just look for that. Yeah, we can take
1: Mahat. Shamrock 76 Kilo, clear, direct Mahat.
0: Direct Mahat, yes, thank you.
1: Shamrock 77 Charlie, contact Shannon 134, decimal 630, goodbye.
2: 34630, 177 Charlie, have a nice afternoon.
1: You too.

Alan Anthony, Challenge 48000, passing 114, climbing flight level 150, reaching takeoff. Go there to Shannon Control Airspace, climb flight level 240, Shannon 49000.

0: 7 Echo Zulu, continue to descend to flight level 100.
1: Standby level 100, runway 7 Echo Zulu. After that, runway 33, Juliet Zulu, climbing flight level 190, bound seabound.
0: Ryanair 33, Juliet Zulu, climbing control, good afternoon. Climb unrestricted to flight level 250, confirm your passing flight level.
1: 26, flight level 250, passing 179 now, Ryanair 33, Juliet Zulu.
0: Ryanair 33, Juliet Zulu, climbing control, thank you, that's check radar contact.

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0: Ryanair 336 in November, Shannon Control, good afternoon, identify as you're cleared on service on Romeo arrival, continue descent to flight level 100.
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0: Mariner 3 Victor November, contact port approach 119.9, bye-bye.

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0: No, Ryanair 122 Lima. Good evening, San Romeo 2, 77, 800. Request clearance. I'm ready to copy weather notes.
1: Runway 122 Lima, roger. The weather at surface wind is 210 degrees, 10 knots. Runway 26 in use, temperature plus 15, QNH 1014. Your clearance to Alicante via the Elgux 1 Bravo departure, flight level 90, squawk 2246.
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1: Shannon, good afternoon. Helicopter call to Chris Wheeler, Lima November Hotel. Walking 3647.
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1: 1014, and I've got 25 minutes to run to Connors. I'll see you in Lima November Hotel.
2: Roger, 1533 reports 15 miles to Connors.
1: 15 miles to Lima Connors. I'll see you in Lima November Hotel.
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0: Simon, good day. Thomas, 9 on Papa Mike, passing flight level 138 for flight level 160, direct to Zurich. Climb flight level 280, unrestricted, Thomas, 9, Papa Mike.
1: Thomas, 9, Papa Mike, did Governor find your speed?
0: Negative, Thomas, 9, Papa Mike.
1: Thomas, 9, Papa Mike, China, Roger, can you maintain speed 300 knots or less?
0: Roger, speed 300 knots or less, Thomas, 9, Papa Mike, and timing flight level 280.
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0: 7 9, Papa Mike. 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
1: 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Bye bye.

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1: Runner 870 Tango, enter backtrack line from runway 26.
0: Right, I'll enter backtrack line for runway 26, runner 870 Tango.

0: Barry 70 Tango, surface wind 210 degrees 10 knots, runway 26, clear for takeoff.
1: Clear takeoff, 26, runway 870 Tango.
2: Minutes.

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1: 135, 655.
2: Runway 870 Tango, contact Shannon frequency 119.075, okay?
3: 119.075, we're on 870 Tango, bye. Very good, afternoon Shannon, we're on 870 Tango, passing 3000 feet for 90 Elgix departure. Cool, 7655 and unrestricted climb 230 on it, 870 Tango.

0: No, Ryanair 122 Lima. Can we push my stop?
1: Ryanair 122 Lima, yeah, your slot has improved. It's 1527 now, so start approving with the marshal.
0: Start approving the marshal, Ryanair 122 Lima.
2: Seven two, clear direct.
3: Direct, 7 yeah, 3 2.

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1: Stellar 140, 6 Victor Juliet.
2: Cos Kilo Lima, November Hotel information.
3: Cos Kilo Lima, November Hotel.
2: Okay, Comex flies currently special VFR, and are you landing at Connacht or is it private flight nearby?
3: Private flight, nearby, but I'd like to
2: Roger, happy to special VFR.

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1: I go ahead, call to you, Lima November Hotel.
0: Okay, Connor, have inbound jet traffic. So they ask that you route via Ballyhornis, not above 1,500 feet.
1: Ballyhornis, not above 1,500. Call to the Lima November Hotel. And would it be okay to go to them now at 1,300 feet?
0: Yeah, if I'm going to call Connor 1,300 feet. Gotcha.
2: Whisper 72, descend to flight level 80.
1: Descend to flight level 80, Whisper 72.
2: Ryanair 870 Tango, continue climb to flight level 290.
3: Continue climb 290 on 870 Tango.

0: Comet, good afternoon. 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
1: Golf Kilo Lima, November Hotel, Connacht, roger. I just want to check where you were going landing.
0: Well, our flight plan was into you guys, so we're going to a private site, behold, if that's okay. 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
1: Golf Kilo Hotel, roger. Transit is approved, especially for our transit. You can report to overhead Ballyhonor, not above 1,500 feet. Expect routing Ballyhonor, knock into, that's Knock Village, into Bohola. I have inbound and outbound traffic.
0: Roger, Ballyhonor, knock to Bohola. Golf Kilo Lima, November Hotel.
1: 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Your next report is Ballyhonor.
0: Report Ballyhonor, 1014. Golf Kilo Lima, November Hotel.
2: That includes the sequencing of the Shannon, please, not above 210 now.
3: Plus sequencing, not above 210
1: now. Short 26, port ready.
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3: Cross approach, 190.

Ryanair 59 Echo Santa Control, good afternoon, identified. Continue to descend to flight level 140. Ryanair 59 Echo, I do have Derek available. Would that be too hard of a turn, please? Ryanair 59 Echo Santa Roger, clear to Derek. Five Mike Echo, yeah, no problem. You can route Gillard, then Roger.

0: Victor Juliet, contact Comet Tower 130.705, your radar service terminates. Bye-bye.
1: 130.705. Knock Tower, good day, runway 6 Victor Juliet, 100 inbound Expo.
2: 6 Victor Juliet, contact Saturn, continue to Expo straight in ILS Zulu, runway 26, no delay. I have the weather radar, just copy.
1: Yeah, we got the latest weather. Last in the city exchanges, we got scattered 600 feet, today's 1314, some wind to south.
2: Yeah, scattered 600, broken 800, yeah, you have that weather.
1: Thanks.
2: Trainer 6 Victor Juliet, descent to flight level 80, report 30, contact me.
1: Okay, it's level 80, reporting 30, contact me, you're on at 602. Diana 122 Lima, we are ready for the departure.
2: Runway 122 to Lima, enter backtrack, line up runway 26.
1: Backtrack, line up runway 26, Diana 122 Lima.
0: This is 72, I now reduce speed to 190 knots and fly heading 300.
3: 190 knots and fly heading 300,

0: 6 with you. Is any chance for heading 170 for like 15 miles and then maybe come in via Kespi? It's just a bit of weather between us and Axel.
1: 6 with you, that's fine. Yeah. You can deviate as you need to, and when you're clear of weather, set course direct to Kespi.
0: Okay, that's all. Deviate as you need to, and then clear weather direct to Kespi on 6 with you.

0: 4129, sound of like a turn right 15 degrees. Mr. 728, I'm heading 300 degrees.
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0: Victor, Julius Victor, Victor, just.
1: 6 Victor, Julius, roger. You continue to send now down to 3,000 feet. You clear now, Zulu, runway 26, next port, Kesby.
0: 3,000 feet, clear approach, runway 26, next port, Kesby, 6 Victor.
1: Ryanair 122 Lima, climb V to sit now, flight level 130, cancel level restriction.
0: 130, 122 Lima, 4246.

0: the approach terminal, 7 and above, passing flight level 16, for flight level 15.
1: Shamrock 7 Echo Golf Center Control, the Ismeric which identified. Continue climb to flight level 270. Request is copied. Shamrock 41390, resume on navigation direct pickle.
0: Oh, navigation pickle, that's right.
1: Oscar Echo Echo Charlie Golf, you can resume on navigation to position INRAD of India, November, Romeo, Alpha Delta.
2: Oh, thank you very much. Thanks for that, Oscar Echo Echo Charlie Golf. Thank you. 9 Seagull 7 Flight Lima. Have a good day. Final Diana 122 Lima. Good evening. Passing 80 climbing 160. It's called 2246. And the city climbing 230, Ryanair 1221.

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0: 1213-1014, Kilo Lima November Hotel.
1: That's complete, and you report closing your flight plan at Bohola.
0: I will go, give you a call at Bohola, Kilo Lima November Hotel.
2: Roger, 6-2, passing Casper, fully established island.
1: Roger, 6-2, Juliet, roger, next port, 5 miles, finals.
2: Report, 4-1, final, 6-2.
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0: Alexander 134, that's about 630, goodbye.
1: 34630, that's about 7.
0: Lima. 122 Lima, turn right, heading 115.
2: Heading 115, Ryanair, 122 Lima.

0: 9 at altitude is on navigation to Gibraltar. Thank you.
1: Delta 6, Victor, Judith. Surface wind is 210 degrees, 13 knots, runway 26, clear to land.
2: Clear to land, runway 26.

0: called a home first system, precise data center interface, 250.
1: Defense system 35, Shannon to AQ, that's by continue defense level 170.
0: Continue defense 170, system 35.
1: Liner 122 Lima, turn right to Bamba.
2: Right to Bamba, Liner 172 Lima.

0: Victor Juliet, can we do 180 on the runway?
1: Runway 6, Juliet, do you mind going to the end for the turn on the turn pad, please, and then backtrack to Kate Alpha, stand 2, Romeo.
0: All right, copy, at the end, 180, Kate Alpha, and stand 2, Romeo, 186, Juliet. Golf Kilo Lima November Hotel is final for Bahola, and it'd be good if you could shift the flight plan, please.
1: Hotel Bahola, copy, flight plan closed on time 1537, good day.
0: Roger, thanks very much for that. See you soon. Bye-bye.
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0: Radar 85, Tango Charlie, turn left heading 125. Left heading 125, running about 10 miles. Lama 496, continue climb to Lama 280. Outback Lama 280, Lama 496. Airplan 6735, left.
1: Thank you.

0: Edgar Charlie Golf, ready for descent. Descent flight number 200, Oscar Charlie Golf.
1: It was to Romeo, right, Charlie.
2: Confirm to Romeo.
0: Thank you. Descent flight number 180.

0: number, contact Shannon Coach, frequency 121, decimal 4, goodbye.
1: 121, decimal 4, confirm, sensor 121, November.
0: Affirm, 121, decimal 4, goodbye.
1: 121, decimal 4, bye-bye, sensor 121, November.

0: Right on O2, thank you, 12, Papa with you, climbing that flight level 15, sir, just passing through flight level 14, is there now towards takeoff?
1: Thank you, 12, Papa Shannon, good day to you, that's fine, continue climbing to flight level 300.
0: Continue climbing to flight level 300, thank you, 12, Papa.
1: Thank you, 12, Papa, continue present heading to Levi.
0: Present heading, we'll go, thank you, 12, Papa.
1: Oscar, Charlie Golf, right, continue descent to level 140.
2: Descent to level 140, Oscar, Charlie Golf.

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1: 34260, Shamrock 119, bye-bye.
2: Your surface wind is 210 degrees, 12 knots, runway 26 in use, temperature plus 15, and the QNH 1014.
0: Bye-bye.
3: 12 knots, temperature 15 degrees, 1014 for the QNH, and by any chance, do you have also the cloud base?
2: Yeah, cloud base is showing 1,100 feet at the moment.
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2: Runner 5-6, correction, runner 6-5, whiskey X-ray, you're coming to London Stansted via Elgook from Bravo departure. Flight 1190, squawk 1466.
3: I'll come to the flight 1190, via Elgook from Bravo departure, initial 1190, squawk 1466, runner 6-5, whiskey X-ray.
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0: Air Corps 112, that's all copy, there's no known traffic to affect, just a few lines for crossing over the boundary with the Dublin FAO, just caution, Tom Below is active.
1: That's all copy, and we'll let you know on the boundary, Air Corps 112.

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1: Approach at 601, ready to contact 210, flight level 90.
0: Set flight level 090, approach at 601.
1: Holy 1619 and maintain 29 knots of radar.
2: 29 still aggressive, flight 2-1.
1: Approach at 601 and maintain 260 knots of radar.
0: 260 knots or less, which is 0.

Alpha Lima, contact by heading 130, climb to flight level 170.

0: 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Passing the total of the losses. Total of 90.
1: Two is over. We have a contact to Tulsa. I'm T, but it's T3U.
0: Start 230, that's the Tulsa. Absolutely.

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0: 22, 11, 11. 980 bucks off, 97230. 97230,
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0: yes. Index, 01, contact, stand the coach, 121, decimal 4.
1: 121, decimal 4, frequency 01, yes.
2: 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The Northern QNH is 1013 hectopascals. Do you have an estimate for flu base? Rescue 118, Shannon Rod Drive, no known traffic to effect, and you can report flu base.
1: I will
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Good afternoon, 6-5, 6-5, 6-5, 6-5, 6-5, 6-5, 6-5, 6-5, 6-5, 6-5, 6-5, 6-5, 6-5, 6-5, 6-5, 6-5, 6-5, 6-5, 6-5, 6-5, 6-5, 6-5, 6-5, 6-5, 6-5, 6-5, 6-5, 6-5, 6-5, 6-5, 6-5, 6-5, 6-5, 6-5, 6-5, 6-5, 6-5, 6-5, 6-5, 6-5, 6-5, 6-5, 6-5, 6-5, 6-5, 6-5, 6-5, 6-5, 6-5, 6-5, 6-5, 6-5, 6-5, 6-5, 6-5, 6-5, 6-5, 6-5, 6-5, 6-5, 6-5, 6-5, 6-5, 6-5, 6-5, 6-5, 6-5, 6-5, 6-5, 6-5, 6-5, 6-5, 6-5, 6-5,

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Okay.

0: 9 2 3 Kino from Lima, hello. Where the contact is being signed by level 270 on the 6 6 4.
1: That's also 9 5 2 7 0 the next

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1: Mango, South Sierra, Bravo. So you're looking
0: to transit
1: the zone in Shan? Yeah, possibly, yeah. South Sierra, Bravo. I'll call them there, and there's Mac 2 on route.
0: Mac 2 doesn't need a route, currently
1: 1,500. Shannon, hello, Ryan,
0: Bravo,
1: Shannon, hello, identify continue climb to level 190. Confirm.
0: Climbing level 190 now, focus
1: 3-3-0 in front. Yeah. 2-3-0
0: Victor, 2-3-0 Victor, 2-3-0 Victor, 2-3-0 Victor, 2-3-0 Victor, 2-3-0 Victor, 2-3-0 Victor, 2-3-0 Victor, 2-3-0 Victor, 2-3-0 Victor, 2-3-0 Victor, 2-3-0 Victor, 2-3-0 Victor, 2-3-0 Victor, 2-3-0 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

0: So India Guard, Yankee Kilo, Shine Information. Echo India Guard, Yankee Kilo, Shine Information. Echo India Guard, Yankee Kilo, Shine Information. And you can let me know when you're heading back. No known traffic effect at the moment.
1: No known traffic effect. And I just know where
2: it is. Thank you. Right, 6 Fox, South on that Dublin 135, 165.

0: kebab or fried cookie north of the Shannon Dawn.
1: I know that kebab is international, and Shannon Kimmy to the 1015 Hex Pascal, when ready, your estimate is right.
0: 1015, what is 2-3 in the Flago? Thank you, sir. Bravo, we will request that this is a Shannon Dawn route.
1: That's happened. You can report approaching the contact.
0: Winkle, I know that kebab.

Hotel 18, Sean Information, negative for 6 order. 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
0: 9 Hotel Sierra Echo Bravo. Just be advised, there is Michaelized aircraft operating in the vicinity of Castle Bar and Ballybarry low level.
1: That's all, couple.

drop down for your payload information. Echoing to drop down for payload shuttle information. Okay, Northern QNH is 1013 hexapascal. This is the advisor. The helicopter traffic call sign is 9 Hotel Sierra Echo Bravo. Just says Connex at this time, moving northbound to flight.

0: 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You connect to port 20 miles from Sligo. If you have no comms with me, call Sligo Tower 122.1. Good afternoon, identified. You can expect the Bonnet for Lima arrival.
1: Bonnet for Lima.

0: continue to descend to flight level 200. Off. I have no further traffic for you. You can call Dublin, frequency 135, decimal 655, right?
1: 35655, and
2: Shannon, a very good evening, Sentinel 48 Delta. We're flight level 140, clear to flight level 80 and routing Elbow. Clear to enter Kachana controlled airspace, descending to flight level 80. When ready, Sentinel 48 Delta, thank you. After car clean, we'll expect Delta Lima 106. Thank you, Chester 4 8.

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0: Tamas 73, Shannon Control, good evening. Identified, you cleared on the Bapal 1 Romeo arrival. Continue to descend to flight level 100.
1: Bapal 1 Romeo, descend to level 100, Tamas 73.
0: Tamas 73, you're now cleared to give all to rejoin the arrival.
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0: 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You're cleared on the Zapal 1 Romeo arrival. Continue to stand for flight level 100.
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0: 3-3-4 Kilo, you're now cleared. Please give all to rejoin the arrival.

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1: Ryanair 2, Romeo Alpha, Santa Control, good evening, identified. Continue to descend to flight level 200.
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1: Ryanair 334, kilo, contact course approach, 119er, decimal 9er, flight.
0: 419er, flight, goodbye,

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The Shannon 2 and 8 is 1015, have a cross out. MS-01, that is our copy, that no known traffic to affect.

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1: 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The China QNH is 1015, Echo Buff Valve.
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3: Hello, Shamrock 7405, level 190, direct contact.
1: Shamrock 740, Shannon Patrol, good evening, identified. Time unrestricted to flight level 290, confirm the passing flight level.
3: Flight unrestricted, flight level 290, passing flight level 174, Shamrock 740.
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1: India Victor, you can report approaching Ballon Road for flight line closure.
0: Ballon Road for flight line closure, Golf

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Charma 498, Channel Control, good evening, identified. Climb unrestricted to flight level 290, confirm your path to flight level. Thank you, check.

Your victor is approaching the final, so back down, close the flight.

0: 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Good evening. Identified. Continue climb to flight level 300 and confirm your passing flight level.
1: Confirm flight level 300, passing at 1,200.
0: 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Airbus 1,09, thank you. That's checked. Stand by. How's direct tickle available if it keeps you clear?
1: Stand by one. Yeah, we'll take direct tickle.
0: Airbus 1,09, Roger, clear direct tickle.

0: Tarmac 139, Air Traffic Control, good evening. Identify as continue climb to flight level 320 and clear direct Fresno.
1: Thanks, flight level 320, I said Fresno, Tarmac 139. Tarmac 139, do you want to clear with the Fresno?
0: Tarmac 139, no problem, incur then Fresno.
1: Correct, Tarmac 139.

574 SK Juliet, channel control, good evening, identified. 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

0: Quality 9048, Papa Sonic Patrol, good evening, identified, continue descent to flight level 80.
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0: My name is Fiatel, Shannon Control, Fiat Smoke with identified. You're cleared on the Pismo 1 Romeo arrival and continue descent to flight level 100. Pismo
1: 1 Romeo, descent flight level 100, my name is Fiatel.
0: Contact Shannon 1 3 5 decimal 2 3 0 bye bye.

0: Good evening, identified. Continue climb to flight level 270, clear direct Mamba.
1: Cluster 270, Mamba, running 9-0.

0: Apex 7-7, the top of the top list. 5.57 from flight level 90.
1: Tamrock 7, Lima Papa Center facility is Margaret identified. Continue climb to flight level 230, clear direct Edwin.

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0: Paramedic here, 1 Charlie.
1: Yeah, we just heard one attack just by for morning. My apologies, we are priority down to Clark, CH. We are reading here to see picture on the BTN of approximately 1 minute. And we'll get to Clark.
0: Aeromed 01, information that is copy. Channel 2H 1015, hectopascal. No known traffic to affect you, and you can continue with course approach on 119.9.
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0: confirm your emergency status, please?
1: Hey, folks, so we are still on the main engine. We're flying on single engine one. Requiring for a park on my curve to Shannon. We have a flight.
0: Virgin 165, that's on copy, thank you. Minor Shannon Control, good evening. Identified. Continue descent to flight level 170.
1: Continue descent to flight level 170, my name is

0: 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Protocol for the Philadelphia, Lima to arrival into double command. Charlie Lima, Yankee 769, 8 firm, you can expect your LAPO 4 Lima arrival, landing runway 28 left.
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0: Roger, 1-5.
1: Roger. As a precaution, we measure in case of a go around of RDC 4. Could we coordinate with ACC for just straight ahead, London?
2: Yeah, we'll arrange that.

0: very good afternoon, Everest 1884. Ready for level 1-8-0.
1: Express 1884, Santa Grace, you are at flight time unrestricted flight level 2-3-0.
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1: 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No, no, traffic, you can report to the island.
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5765, good evening, 5 5 5 5 5 5 5 5 5 5 5 5 5 5 5 5 5 5 5 5 5 5 5 5 5 5 5 5 5 5 5 5 5 5 5 5 5 5 5 5 5 5 5 5 5 5 5 5 5 5 5 5 5 5 5 5 5 5 5 5 5 5 5 5 5 5 5 5 5 5 5 5 5 5 5 5 5 5 5 5 5 5 5 5 5 5 5 5 5 5 5 5 5 5 5 5 5 5 5 5 5 5 5 5 5 5 5 5 5 5 5 5 5 5 5 5 5 5 5 5 5 5 5 5 5 5 5 5 5 5 5 5 5 5 5 5 5 5 5 5 5 5 5 5 5 5 5 5 5 5 5 5 5 5 5 5 5 5 5 5 5 5 5 5 5 5 5 5 5 5 5 5 5 5 5 5 5 5 5 5 5 5 5 5 5

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0: Ben Alo, KLM 1131,
1: this is level 180, KLM 1131, some control that he's been identified. He's on just like level 100.
0: He's on level 100, get a 1131.

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0: 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We can H 115 on the Chicago Hospital Center. They're in at 7.
1: Rescue 115, sending information, 17H 1015, Texas Pascal, no known airplane traffic, respect, report forward.

0: Ryanair 7 Delta Romeo, descending control, descending at 8.57
1: 250. Descend by level 85, Ryanair 7 Delta Romeo.

0: Rescue 115, all London, the 1035 Bank Soldier, time 2155, 12 Juniper.
1: Thank you, Rescue 115.
0: Mach 725, Sunny Control, Ihoa, CR, identified, descend to flight level 100.
2: Descend to flight level 100.

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0: 7-0, Romeo, contact approach 121-4. Good day.
1: 121-4,
2: right? Good evening, sir. This is 865 Papa. I'll be coming back with 200 and the number for 85 left.
0: Virgin 865 Papa, Shannon Control. Good evening, you are identified. Descend Surf Flight Level 1.0.
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0: 865 Papa. Virgin 865 Papa, I'm transitioning. If I could get there 250 knots, please just give a little bit of space for a first.
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0: Is it 996? I'm in control. Good evening. Confirm as well. Control, thank you. You are identified. Clear from Italy to enter. Continue time, just flight level 310. Sonic 1 Kilo Sierra, Sherman Control, identified. Descend just flight level 250.
1: Descend flight level
0: 250. Ryanair 20 Delta Bravo, Sherman. Descend just flight level 80.
1: Descend flight level 80, Ryanair 20 Delta Bravo.
0: Virgin 865, Papa Shannon, descend to flight level 900. This is 9096, Shannon Patrol, AFRAM, sir. After Italy, route exit. Echo November, Julius, Echo exit. I'm ready to inject.
1: Okay, yes,
0: that's right. Virgin 865, Papa, confirm your heading. Virgin 865, Papa, heading 286. Turn right, please, right ahead in 295. Right, heading 295, 285.

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0: Mechanic Control, good evening, Turkish 4, heavy, level 340.
1: Turkish 4, standing control, good evening, and this box.
0: Squawk 1160, Turkish 4.
1: Turkish 4, standing control, that checks you are identified, cleared from Malek to Sling. HSR 996, standing control identified. Turkish 4, standing control, you are identified and cleared from Malas to Slaney.
0: Clear from Malas to Slaney, Turkish 4.

0: Discern Niner 86 Sunny Control, squawk 2272.
1: Please
0: discern Niner 86 your squawk 2272.
1: 2272 on the
0: squawk, please discern Niner 906 with Carson, very similar company call sign on frequency. Egyptair Niner 6, standing fine, turf flight level 370.
1: Egyptair
0: Niner 8, 6, copy, stand by. Egyptair Niner 6, maintain flight level 330.
1: Standard
0: Flight Level 330, Eastern Water Express 0077, Easy 38 Whiskey Bravo, sun and control, good evening, identified. Sir, Niner 86, you are identified, cleared from Atari to Enda. Sir, Niner 86, sun and control, identified, cleared from Atari to Enda. Boy, this press 007, sun and control, you are identified, cleared from Mallet to Deathbend.

9086, standing control, flying test flight level 370.

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0: 2 Foxtrot Mike, continue descend to flight for 80. 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
0: 902 Foxtrot, my contact advice, John 121 decimal 4. Good night.

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1: Turkish 4 7 Control, you are 555, sir. 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

0: 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Identify the 530 for the 6.
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0: 3 Delta Echo, descend when ready to flight level 330 to be level 5 miles before Bolton.
1: Descend when ready, flight level 330 to be level 5 miles before Bolton. 93 Delta.

0: ground control, we're going to get in here right now. Go, go, flight level 240, course, let's go. Flight level 240 has been approved, so I went with it.
1: Ryanair 9, Golf Golf, Shannon, control, good evening, identified and advised when starting your descent, thank you.
0: Will do, nice, go for.
1: Ryanair 9, Golf Golf, I believe you spoke to Cork and you're going to stick with runway 16.
0: Okay, 16, nice, full course.

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0: Turkish 4, Shaman, standby.
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1: Shannon, Ryanair, 9, go for Bradley, flight level 340 for 240. Is there any chance coordinated with course short at the zero?
0: Ryanair 9, Gulf, Gulf, your descent is copy, I'll talk to Corkland.
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0: Lieutenant, good morning, sir. 84, uniform, heavy flight level 3-7-0.
1: Ryanair 93 Delta Echo, contact London Air frequency 135.580. Good evening.
0: 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Goodbye, Ryanair 93 Delta Echo.
1: Turkish 84 uniform, Shannon.
0: Good morning, Shannon. Turkish 84 uniform, flight level 3-7-0.
1: Turkish 84 uniform, Shannon. Good morning. Squawk 2201. By trader contact. DB 83 Yankee Delta descends to flight level 250.
0: That's all, 250,
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0: Yankee contact.
1: Ryanair 9 Golf Golf descends to flight level 140. Ryanair 9 Golf Golf, that was unreadable. Cleared to flight level 140.
0: Cleared to flight level 140, Ryanair 9 Golf Golf.

Turkish 9, Lima Charlie Shannon, good evening, Fork 6010. Turkish 8-4 Uniform Shannon, radar identified, cleared.

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0: World Express 007, descend to flight level 330.
1: Descend flight level 330.

0: Max 8 Alpha Kilo descend to flight level 250. And negative, that was for Blue Max 8 Alpha Kilo.
1: Blue Max 8 Alpha Kilo, sorry, go ahead.
0: Blue Max 8 Alpha Kilo descend to flight level 250.
1: Descend to flight level 250, good afternoon.
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0: 76 Hotel China, good evening. Identified and you've been given assigned seat 77 or left. China 50 Whiskey Mike Shannon, good evening. Identified and were you given MAC decimation 1 or greater?
1: Roger,
0: this is to facilitate our sequencing in Dublin. And what will your speed on transition be?
1: Whatever you want. We can do 2-10.
0: That would be great, please. 310, and you can advise if you need to do that.
1: Roger, 310.
0: I'm on 76 Hotel Shannon, speed on transition 250 knots. Six, contact London frequency 135.255.
1: 255
0: 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Jordanian 272, Shannon, good evening, stand by.

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Radar contact cleared from Hickel to Leeds.

0: Summer 76 Hotel, Shannon, there'll be a change of sequence now. What can you speak? Can you increase it?
1: Whatever you like, Summer 76 Hotel.
0: Summer 76 Hotel, Roger. Thank you. Speed 310 knots, please. Thank you very much. And descend flight level 1, or correction, descend flight level 170.
1: Descend level 170, we'll give you a 310 knots, Summer 76 Hotel. Stop.
0: 905 whiskey at Mike, stop descent flight level 220.
1: Stop descent 230 right, 50 whiskey.
0: And stop descent flight level 220.
1: Correct, 220 right, 50 whiskey.
0: 905 whiskey Mike, there's been a change of sequence now into Dublin, speed 280 knots.
1: Speed 280 knots, 50 whiskey.
0: Air Portugal 26 Tango Shannon, speed 270 knots.
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0: 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Turkish 84 Uniform Time, flight 390. Rescue 115, Shannon.
2: Yeah, 115, airborne from the hospital calling now. Routing to be a fire back to Shannon, currently 1000 feet, 1015, still walking at 4.
0: Rescue 115, Shannon, thank you, and you can report in zone boundary. Inbound Shannon, QNH 1015, X Pascal.
2: Copy 1015, and calling zone boundary, inbound Shannon.
0: 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Ryanair 18 Lulu Papa, descend flight level 330. 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Contact 4119 or decimal 9. 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

0: 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Would T4 report to heading T4, please?
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0: so the point is T4, Kilo Echo Papa Oscar Romeo, and it just advised me when you are on past T4.
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0: Thank you, sir. And it's the map, Keeper now with Dublin.